Great to have you along this Thursday night. This is Sunshine 106.8, Dublin's easy place to relax. And if you want to unwind, chill out and relax, well, we can help you out with that. We've more of your favourite mellow moments on the way after 2.

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1: 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On Travel Talk with Ed Finney, heads to Valencia as a sustainable green urban destination and visits Albufeira National Park to do some cycling. 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An Irish farmer, Phil Stewart, who's been likened to Caleb Cooper from Clarkson's Farm, is here to tell us all about his new book, An Irish Family in 12 Fields, a celebration of farming life in Ireland. Plus a look at all the big events for the weekend at our What's On Guides. 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

0: I mean four Ravila Zahin, Louis Britney Spears, Aaron Stotcha, Egna MTV VMAs, Len Nahar. August Khanshi, I'm a slave for you.
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4: Mian 4, Mila Nigid, Nocha 3, Vui Pearl Jam, Keradushna, Ignam TV VMAs, Leshen Aaron, Jeremy. Mila Nigid, Nocha Kuig, Hui and Tauron, You Are Not Alone, La Michael Jackson, St. Cade Sputtis na Kjartacha, agus via Ban Chela, Egan Amshin, Lisa Marie Presley, in St. Fishon. You are not alone. You are not alone. Mian 4, Gaw Vila Vui Kelly Clarkson, American Idol, Vishay and Cade Stra.
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Happy Friday. 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
1: The James Joyce Tower is located in County Dublin. It houses a museum dedicated to Joyce and contains letters, photographs and personal possessions of James Joyce. The tower is best known for featuring at the beginning of James Joyce's novel Ulysses, which since its publication has attracted controversy and scrutiny. Joyce spent 6 nights living there in 1904 with his former university friend Oliver St. John Gogarty, but left after an incident in which Gogarty fired a gun in his direction. The living space resembles its 1904 appearance and is a place of pilgrimage for Joyce enthusiasts. The James Joyce Tower and Museum is free to the public, although donations are gratefully accepted. For Sunshine 106.8, I'm Finbar Fury.

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0: 6 o'clock. Good morning. I'm Ruth O'Connell. The world will be shamed in Palestine. So Taoiseach Micheál Martin told the UN in his statement to the General Assembly overnight, our political correspondent Sean Defoe reports.
1: Ireland chose not to join dozens of other countries in staging a walkout during the speech of the Israeli Prime Minister Benjamin Netanyahu, who said it was a lie to accuse Israel of genocide. Taoiseach Micheál Martin took a very different stance during his national address.
2: What we are witnessing on the ground is a deliberate attempt by some to make the prospect of a two-state solution impossible.
1: While also raising the wars in Sudan and Ukraine, the Taoiseach drew applause for his comments on Gaza.
2: When the full truth of what has happened, what is still happening in Gaza, is finally known, when the evidence is gathered, when the testimonies are heard, when the true horrors are finally and fully revealed, it will shame the world.
1: Micheál Martin also said he doesn't believe Israel is interested in peace and ended his speech by saying the UN is flawed, but also one of humanity's greatest achievements. Sean Defoe at UN headquarters in New York.
0: CNN and MS Now say their reporters were denied access to a White House state dinner for Chinese President Xi Jinping. It came hours after a federal judge ordered the Trump administration to restore access to them and Politico. The judge said Donald Trump's ban on the three news outlets was likely to be unconstitutional and he blocked it for 14 days. A man will appear in court in Belfast today charged with the murder of Dubliner Robert Lawler. The Dublin crime boss, who was a chief suspect in the murder of Drogheda teenager Keane Mulready Woods, was shot dead outside a house in Etna Drive in Belfast on April 4th, 2020. The 41-year-old suspect, who was arrested in Liverpool on Wednesday, is also charged with possession of a firearm or ammunition with intent to endanger life or cause serious damage to a property. TikTok's been given a deadline of today to give figures on the number of viewers per post of harmful content. The social media app was grilled at the Iraq This Media Committee this week over videos showing dangerous driving in the wake of the M9 crash. It's reported TikTok's identified 1,600 videos here showing highly risky driving since then. Social Democrats TD Sinead Gibney's optimistic TikTok will meet today's deadline.
3: I'm hopeful. Obviously, it was a shame that they didn't come with the figures. They have plenty of time to prepare for these Oireachtas committees. Obviously, even their attendance was in question at times in the run-up to it. So I am hopeful that they will provide the figures. It's unfortunate, though, that we have to draw it out of them every time.
0: Irish consumers are more likely to put an unexpected windfall into a savings account rather than invest it. That's according to a new report from the IG Mattress Economy Index, which shows what people understand about saving and investing. The inaugural data revealed a €20,000 windfall would only be invested by 13% of the 1,000 people questioned for the survey. Michael Healy, CEO of IG Consumers, says Irish people aren't confident about investing.
4: Our research shows that Irish consumers are aware the best thing they can do with their money is to invest it in the stock market, but they don't have the confidence to do it. And we think there's a big opportunity to help Irish consumers put their money to work.
0: Students appealing the results of their 2026 Leaving Cert will be able to see any upgrades on the self-service portal from 11 o'clock this morning. The marking of each candidate's work is fully reviewed using the original marking scheme, and the review is carried out by a different examiner to the one who originally marked the work. The CEO will be issuing its round 5 offers next Tuesday. And Taylor Swift's released her new single Patient Zero, her first since marrying Travis Kelce in July. She's also teased the music video starring Colin Farrell and Dakota Johnson. The video will premiere at the MTV Video Music Awards on Sunday, where she'll also receive the ceremony's inaugural Artist Director honour. And that's your news at 4 minutes past six.
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7: Rain and drizzle will linger before clearing to leave a mostly dry day with sunny spells, turning hazy at times. Highest temperatures of 16 to 18 degrees. That's the latest from the Sunshine Newsroom. We'll have more in an hour.
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Amanda Miles kicking off your breakfast for the final working day of the week with Black Velvet on Sunshine 106.8, Dublin's easy place to relax. I'm Robbie Fogarty. Welcome to September 25th. Hope you had a good Thursday and are looking ahead to a nice weekend. Maybe you just fancy putting your feet up and doing very little and spending the weekend enjoying the music with us. Well, we're going to get you there stress-free on Brekkie this morning with hits from the Lighthouse family and Gavin James on the way, and a check on all the news, travel, weather and gossip in between. Whitney Houston right now, saving all my love for you.

0: got some lingering drizzle around at first this morning for the 25th of September. Welcome to Friday morning. Drizzle's going to clear by the afternoon with some late sunny spells by the evening, and temperatures dipping back a little bit more today to between 13 and 15 degrees. Lighthouse Family, Lifted on Sunshine 106.8, Dublin's easy place to relax. I see this historic relics from the wedding of Joseph Plunkett and Grace Gifford are going on display at Kilmainham Jail at the museum there, and this chalice and other altar vessels used in their wedding ceremony the night before his execution on May 3rd, 1916, for one of the leaders of the Easter Rising who married Grace. And of course that song that was inspired by her, written by Frank and Sean O'Mara, and which has been covered since by the likes of the Wolf Tones and Rod Stewart. And this wedding, which was performed by candlelight in the prison chapel, which will go on display at the last words section of the museum. It's to my shame, I've never actually been in Kilmainham Jail before to see the artifacts and sample some of the history. So that's certainly something on my list to do before the end of the year. Checking on the celeb birthdays for you next. Music on the way from Leanne Rimes and Cyndi Lauper too, here on Sunshine Breakfast.
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0: Sunshine 106.8, Dublin's easy place to relax with Billy Paul and me and Mrs. Jones on Sunshine Breakfast this Friday morning. Checking on the celeb birthdays of the day today. And I see husband and wife duo Michael Douglas and Catherine Zeta-Jones are both celebrating their birthdays today. Michael is 82, Catherine Zeta is 57 today. Mark Hamill, who is Luke Skywalker in the Star Wars movies, is 75, with Will Smith, 58. And Heather Locklear of Dynasty and TJ Hooker fame, 65 today. Maria Doyle Kennedy, the singer and actress, is 61. And Dec Donnelly, one half of Ant and Dec, is 51 today. So happy birthday, celebs. And to you, if you're waking up this Friday morning on your birthday, a share with Tracy Cunningham, who's at Clanross Park in Coolock in Dublin. Chris and Maura, wishing you a very happy birthday, Tracy. Hope you have a great day and a great weekend too. We're back in a minute on Brekkie with more great music, Cranberries and Faith Hill, and a check on travel coming up soon as well.
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Do you like travelling alone? Well, it seems solo travelling has become a boom thing in recent years, particularly for women. 89% increase over the past 10 years, women particularly finding the joy in solo exploration. But evidence shows that it can be expensive for the solo traveller, and research by Travel Supermarket is showing the costs racked up significantly higher for solo travellers, given that you're using a room on your own and you can't share or get a shared supplement or splits the prices. And new data has revealed that the priciest place to go it alone is Spain, with Barcelona the most expensive destination. It's 84% more for an individual to explore the foodie scene in Barcelona as opposed to a couple. So an average 1,800 euros compared to just a little over 1,000 for a pair. Corfu came in second, with Ibiza ranked third, where solo travellers faced 80% increase in costs if they travel alone. So it seems it's costly to go it alone these days. Bee Gees on the way for you shortly, checking in on the travel situation before the news at 7 with Faith Hill right now and This Kiss.

And we got some drizzle at first for Friday, September 25th, clearing by the afternoon to bring some sunny spells, which will develop by evening at highs of 13 to 15 degrees. Temperatures dipping a little bit every day. Yeah, from the highs of 26 earlier in the week. Lots of great music coming up for you after the news this morning. George Michael, Dolly Parton and Michael Jackson for you. And so we'll check in on the latest travel update before the news at 7 with a look at the celeb gossip of the day in the next half hour. So if you can stay with me for Sunshine Breakfast after the latest news update. The Sunshine Newsroom.

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10: Both Queen Street and Church Street inbound are busy from North King Street Junction to the Quays this morning, with the old Cabra Road backed up and some congestion on the N3 at Junction 3, Clonsilla.
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14: With the latest from the Sunshine Newsroom, I'm Brona Cox. The world will be shamed when the truth of the crimes being committed in Palestine are revealed. So Taoiseach Micheál Martin told the UN in his statement to the General Assembly overnight. The Taoiseach spoke about the conflicts in Ukraine and Sudan, as well as about the treatment of women and girls in Afghanistan. But he reserved his biggest criticisms for Israel.
15: What we are witnessing on the ground is a deliberate attempt by some to make the prospect of a two-state solution impossible. This is not some mad conspiracy theory. It is the stated intent of the Prime Minister of Israel, who said clearly that, and I quote, we are going to fulfill our promise that there will be no Palestinian state. This place belongs to us, unquote, as he permitted the E1 illegal development in East Jerusalem.
14: A man will appear in court in Belfast today, charged with the murder of Dubliner Robert Lawler. The Dublin crime boss, who was a chief suspect in the murder of Drogheda teenager Keane Mulready Woods, was shot dead outside a house in Etna Drive in Belfast on April 4th, 2020. The 41-year-old suspect was arrested in Liverpool on Wednesday. He's also been charged with possession of a firearm or ammunition with intent to endanger life or cause serious damage to a property. CNN and MS Now say their reporters were denied access to the White House state dinner for Chinese President Xi Jinping. It came hours after a federal judge ordered the Trump administration to restore access to them and Politico. The judge said Donald Trump's ban on the three news outlets was likely to be unconstitutional, and he blocked it for 14 days. TikTok has been given a deadline of today to give figures on the number of viewers per post of harmful content. The social media app was grilled at the Oireachtas Media Committee this week over videos showing dangerous driving in the wake of the M9 crash. It's reported TikTok has identified 1,600 videos here showing highly risky driving since then. Social Democrats TD Sinead Gibney is optimistic TikTok will meet today's deadline.
2: I'm hopeful. Obviously, it was a shame that they didn't come with the figures. They have plenty of time to prepare for these Oireachtas committees. Obviously, even their attendance was in question at times in the run-up to it. So I am hopeful that they will provide the figures. It's unfortunate, though, that we have to draw it out of them every time.
14: Students appealing the results of their 2026 Leaving Cert results will be able to see any upgrades on the self-service portal from 11 o'clock this morning. The issue date of the appeal results ensures the Leaving Certificate appeals integrate with the process for entry to higher education through the CAO. The marking of each candidate's work is fully reviewed using the original marking scheme, and the review is carried out by a different examiner to the one who originally marked the work. The CAO will be issuing its round five offers next Tuesday. And Taylor Swift has released her new single, Patient Zero, her first since marrying Travis Kelce in July. She's also teased the music video starring Colin Farrell and Dakota Johnson. The video will premiere at the MTV Video Music Awards on Sunday. She'll also receive the ceremony's inaugural Artist Director Honour. And that's your news.
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14: Starting with soccer, the Republic of Ireland slumped to a 1-0 defeat away to Kosovo in their Nations League opener in Pristina last night. Austria won 3-1 against Israel, which means Ireland sit third in their group ahead of Sunday's game against the Israelis in Hungary. Elsewhere, the Netherlands secured a 2-2 draw with Jurgen Klopp's Germany. Wales suffered a narrow 1-0 defeat against Portugal in Lisbon. There's one game in the League of Ireland Men's Premier Division tonight. Galway can leapfrog sixth-placed Shelburne with a win at Éamon DC Park. Kick-off is at 7:45. Meanwhile, there are four fixtures in the League of Ireland First Division. Athlone Town take on Cove Ramblers. Kerry host Wexford. Treaty United take on Finn Harps. And UCD can move up to second if they beat Bray Wanderers at home. All games kick off at 7:45. And in rugby, Connacht get their URC campaign up and running against DHL Stormers today. Stuart Lancaster's team are boosted by the return of Mac Hansen after 11 months out with injury. Kick-off at the Dexcom is at 7:45. Ulster are also in URC action. They face Edinburgh at home. That match also gets underway at 7:45. And that's your sport.
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14: Rain and drizzle will linger before clearing to leave a mostly dry day with sunny spells, turning hazy at times. Highest temperatures of 16 to 18 degrees. That's the latest from the Sunshine Newsroom. We'll have more in an hour.
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0: You're still the one, Shania Twain on Sunshine 106.8, Dublin's easy place to relax on Sunshine Breakfast. I'm Robbie Fogarty. Welcome to Friday, September 25th, and I hope you're looking forward to your weekend. Maybe today's the day you get your hands on tickets to Oasis and one of their two Slane gigs in Ireland next year. Maybe you got your little code and you're standing by to pick up your tickets to see the Gallagher brothers, who say it could be their last, but insists it's not a farewell. And they're set to tour Glasgow, Manchester, Europe, North America, and do a big six-night finale at Nebworth next summer. If it is their final ever tour, the value of those tickets has just skyrocketed, hasn't it? So best of luck if you're an Oasis fan today. Michael Owen splashed out over $500,000 in one day on Irish racehorses for his Flying Stables. And he snapped up five of the most promising young thoroughbreds at a sale here and wants to target top races and large festivals in Europe. And he's spent two decades turning an old farm in Cheshire into a top racing yard. And it's produced 70 winners last year alone. So it seems he has the touch, so he swapped his spurs for a riding crop. Can be a risky business buying horses, so best of luck to him. And Emmerdale star Lisa Riley has been warning that scams can happen to anyone after she was tricked into giving away personal information while she was trying to get a travel permit. And she says, being scammed is sadly something I've experienced. I provided personal information to what I believed was a genuine travel permit website into finding out it was a scam. Or does she have much trouble going through customs? You're not Mandy Dingle. You're Lisa Riley. We've got rain and drizzle today, clearing to a dry Friday with hazy sunny spells and highs of between 16 and 18 degrees. Checking in on travel for you next with music on the way from George Michael and Michael Jackson too.
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8: Due to the leaves falling in autumn and the challenges this brings, Earnroad Éireann wishes to advise customers that a revised timetable will take effect on Dart and Dublin commuter routes from Monday, September 21st until December 12th. Morning and evening peak services will be affected, with some earlier departure times. Please check travel times on the Earnroad Éireann app or irishrail.ie. Earnroad Éireann is part of the

0: Michael Jackson and Rock With You. Sunshine 106.8, Dublin's easy place to relax. I'm Robbie Fogarty. Hope you can join me tomorrow morning for the What's On Guide to the Weekend. Saturday Live, back from 9 a.m. till midday with lots of relaxing music and great guests for you to meet too. We've got Jackie Hurley, who you'll know from RTE Sports, talking to me about Good Neighbour, which is an initiative to help you down or upsize your home and stay in the area you love. So she'll be telling us how it works. On Travel Talk with Ed Finney, heads to Valencia for a sustainable green urban destination, and Albufeira National Park to do some cycling. Dublin Simon's Eamon will be here to talk about the 43rd annual home run, which happens at the Phoenix Park on Saturday week, and why it's so important to show your support. And Phil Stewart, the Irish farmer who's been likened to Caleb Cooper from Clarkson's Farm, is here to tell us about his new book, An Irish Family Farm in 12 Fields, plus a look at some of the big events over the weekend in the What's On Guide. Saturday Live tomorrow morning from 9 a.m. Hope you can join me here on Sunshine 106.8. Rain and drizzle clearing to a dry Friday with hazy sunny spells and highs of 18 degrees. We've got a dry, bright Saturday ahead of us with sunny spells and a cloudy Sunday with some rain, 18 to 20 over the weekend. Let's get the update now from the Sunshine Newsroom.
1: Good morning, Robbie. The Taoiseach, Micheál Martin, has addressed the United Nations General Assembly in New York, saying that when the true horrors of Gaza are fully revealed, it will completely shame the world. A 41-year-old is due before Belfast Magistrates Court in connection with the killing of the gangland criminal Robbie Lawler in Belfast in 2020. TikTok has been given a deadline of today to give figures on the numbers of viewers per post of harmful content. Consumers here are more likely to put an unexpected windfall into a savings account rather than to invest it. Students appealing the results of their 2026 leaving certificate will be able to see any upgrades on the self-service portal as and from 11 a.m. this morning. The latest quarterly results from the Irish League of Credit Unions reveals the total amount of loans has increased to almost 7 billion euro. CNN, Politico and MS Now are back in the White House after a federal judge ordered their press access be restored. But reports suggest that in the wake of the summit and banquet between Donald Trump and Xi Jinping, that they were denied access to the White House last night. And first-time buyers still the main driver of home loan activity. Those are your headlines.
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0: M1 southbound's busy from Junction 6 Balbriggan to a breakdown in the right lane just before Donna Base. Some congestion on the M50 southbound approaching a breakdown before the Red Cow, with the N3 congested at Junction 3 Clonsilla and Church Street queuing between North King Street Junction and the Quays. We'll update travel for you before the news at 8 here on Sunshine Breakfast. Checking in on the latest gossip. It seems before Celebrity Traders even begins, there are already rows going on between the contestants. All of that and more in the entertainment update next on Sunshine Breakfast. We

0: see, today is Give Like Dolly Day, and of course, rather poignant this year given the passing of Dolly Parton some weeks ago. And she's revealed her personal letter of hope that every child in Ireland would one day receive free books through her imagination library. And in this previously unpublished letter, she's been sharing with people around the world in honour of her extraordinary generosity and her lasting impact. She wrote this letter in August of last year and spoke about her fond memories of Ireland, particularly performing in Belfast, where her imagination library had a special home there. She wrote that every child deserved the opportunity to dream big at home, a lifelong love of reading, and the inspiration to make a difference in the world, which Dolly certainly did. It's sort of hard to believe that she's no longer with us anymore. Yeah, sad. Jolene on Sunshine 106.8, Dublin's easy place to relax. Of course, we got the celebrity traitors coming to BBC One very soon, and the betrayals have begun early with two contestants joining Joanne McNally and complaining about the show before it even begins. And Rob Beckett and Maya Yama have been moaning about their headshots to use to promote the new series, and they reckon they don't do their natural beauty justice. Rob Beckett said, "I think there's a traitor in the Photoshop department. What has happened to my face? He looks very AI'd in this photograph I'm looking at, I gotta be honest." And he said the state of this photograph, in the meantime, his wife has said that she would love to replace all the photos of Rob with AI replicas at home. So there's no love lost there. And Maya Yama reckoned they did us all dirty in the promotions departments. And then Joanne McNally said that she's hardly in any trailers for the show. You wouldn't even know she was going to be in it. So yeah, they're giving out already. They haven't even been assigned their traitor or faithful roles yet. And with celebrity traitors coming to BBC One from October the 1st. On the way shortly, Christina Perry and Gloria Estefan checking in on travel for you too, just before the news at 8. This is Sunshine Breakfast.
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Highs of 18 today, rain and drizzle clearing to a dry Friday with hazy sunny spells for the 25th of September. Gloria Estefan there. Anything for you on Sunshine 106.8, Dublin's easy place to relax. I've been reading about how our brain changes gear twice in our lifetimes, according to a massive new study of 1.3 million brain cells from donors ranging from infancy to 97 years of age. And they discovered that the brain goes through two major organizational changes, one at 24 when it matures, and another at 60 when the effects of aging become more apparent. And during infancy and teenage years, our brains are growing, connecting, and making new connections and reorganizing. That all changes at 24 when we mature. And then at 60, brain cells change again and protect the brain and become much more active. So maybe when I'm 60, I'll develop a personality. It's never too late. Coming up after the news, it's on the way from Fleetwood Mac and Dusty Springfield. Got some Stevie Wonder to get you into your Friday. And we'll talk about Wayne Rooney and the new Rooney documentary, which hits Disney Plus from today, and how there's big struggles whenever they go on holidays. That coming up in the entertainment update. After the latest news and travel, next.

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12: Church Street inbounds queuing between North King Street Junction and the Quays, with the N3 congested at Clonsilla. Junction 3 inbounds. Some slow traffic on the M50 southbound approaching a breakdown before the Red Cow, with the M1 slow from Balbriggan to a breakdown in the right lane before Junction 4 at Donabate.
13: 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Sunshine,
14: with the latest from the Sunshine Newsroom, I'm Brona Cox. The world will be shamed when the truth of the crimes being committed in Palestine are revealed. So Taoiseach Micheál Martin told the UN in his statement to the General Assembly overnight. The Taoiseach spoke about the conflicts in Ukraine and Sudan, as well as about the treatment of women and girls in Afghanistan. But he reserved his biggest criticisms for Israel.
15: What we are witnessing on the ground is a deliberate attempt by some to make the prospect of a two-state solution impossible. This is not some mad conspiracy theory. It is the stated intent of the Prime Minister of Israel, who said clearly that, and I quote, "We are going to fulfill our promise that there will be no Palestinian state. This place belongs to us," unquote, as he permitted the E1 illegal development in East Jerusalem.
14: A man will appear in court in Belfast today, charged with the murder of Dubliner Robert Lawler. The Dublin crime boss, who was a chief suspect in the murder of Drogheda teenager Keen Mulready Woods, was shot dead outside a house in Etna Drive in Belfast on April 4th, 2020. The 41-year-old suspect was arrested in Liverpool on Wednesday. He's also been charged with possession of a firearm or ammunition with intent to endanger life or cause serious damage to a property. CNN and MS Now say their reporters were denied access to the White House state dinner for Chinese President Xi Jinping. It came hours after a federal judge ordered the Trump administration to restore access to them and Politico. The judge said Donald Trump's ban on the three news outlets was likely to be unconstitutional, and he blocked it for 14 days. TikTok has been given a deadline of today to give figures on the number of viewers per post of harmful content. The social media app was grilled at the Oireachtas Media Committee this week over videos showing dangerous driving in the wake of the M9 crash. It's reported TikTok has identified 1,600 videos here showing highly risky driving since then. Social Democrats TD Sinead Gibney is optimistic TikTok will meet today's deadline.
16: I'm hopeful. Obviously, it was a shame that they didn't come with the figures. They have plenty of time to prepare for these Oireachtas committees. Obviously, even their attendance was in question at times in the run-up to it. So I am hopeful that they will provide the figures. It's unfortunate, though, that we have to draw it out of them every time.
14: Students appealing the results of their 2026 Leaving Cert results will be able to see any upgrades on the self-service portal from 11 o'clock this morning. The issue date of the appeal results ensures the Leaving Certificate appeals integrate with the process for entry to higher education through the CAO. The marking of each candidate's work is fully reviewed using the original marking scheme, and the review is carried out by a different examiner to the one who originally marked the work. The CAO will be issuing its Round 5 offer next Tuesday. And Taylor Swift has released her new single, Patient Zero, her first since marrying Travis Kelce in July. She's also teased the music video starring Colin Farrell and Dakota Johnson. The video will premiere at the MTV Video Music Awards on Sunday. She'll also receive the ceremony's inaugural Artist Director Honour. And that's your news.
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17: It's Neuex Newman's kitchens, floors, decks and doors.
14: Starting with soccer, the Republic of Ireland slumped to a 1-0 defeat away to Kosovo in their Nations League opener in Pristina last night. Austria won 3-1 against Israel, which means Ireland sit third in their group ahead of Sunday's game against the Israelis in Hungary. Elsewhere, the Netherlands secured a 2-2 draw with Jurgen Klopp's Germany. Wales suffered a narrow 1-0 defeat against Portugal in Lisbon. There's one game in the League of Ireland Men's Premier Division tonight. Galway can leapfrog sixth-placed Shelburne with a win at Eamon DC Park. Kick-off is at 7:45. Meanwhile, there are four fixtures in the League of Ireland First Division. Athlone Town take on Cove Ramblers. Kerry host Wexford. Treaty United take on Finn Harps. And UCD can move up to second if they beat Bray Wanderers at home. All games kick off at 7:45. And in rugby, Connacht get their URC campaign up and running against DHL Stormers today. Stuart Lancaster's team are boosted by the return of Mac Hansen after 11 months out with injury. Kick-off at the Dexcom is at 7:45. Ulster are also in URC action. They face Edinburgh at home. That match also gets underway at 7:45. And that's your sport.
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14: The Honesta and Finance Minister Simon Harris said the government will provide certainty on petrol and diesel excise cuts for the winter. The cuts introduced in April were due to end in November, but are expected to be extended until late February or early March. Mr. Harris also suggested there would be a cut to the carbon tax on home heating oil. New research has found that women aged 50 to 65 are leaving the workforce earlier than men, reducing the number of experienced women available for senior leadership and board roles. The Balance for Better Business report highlights menopause, caring responsibilities, burnout, ageism and limited career progression as key factors. Ireland also has a wider gender gap in workforce participation among 55 to 65 year olds than the EU average. And that's your business news.
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14: Rain and drizzle will linger before clearing to leave a mostly dry day with sunny spells, turning hazy at times. Highest temperatures of 16 to 18 degrees. That's the latest from the Sunshine Newsroom. We'll have more in an hour.
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Jesse, YouTube revealed their new album, their 16th, Carnival de Luz, which is going to be on release from November 13th, and a track that they co-wrote with Dolly Parton, of all people, and a duet they sang together on Torn, which is all about broken family ties. And it's the band's first new material since Songs of Surrender back in 2017, which seems like such a long time ago. And the first single, Street of Dreams, which was released in July. They've got a second single, Silencio, accompanied by a music video, which I've been looking at, say, yesterday, exploring the themes of spirituality, friendship and freedom. And Bono said, "We make the melodies sweeter and the songs, well, they shine better." So you two fans, I'm sure, will be looking forward to hearing that from the Joshua Tree, With or Without You, on Sunshine 106.8, Dublin's easy place to relax. I see athletes, comedians and broadcasters will be joining Paddy Keelty on tonight's episode of The Late Late Show, the second of the season, with Rosie O'Donnell discussing putting down roots in Ireland and making her return to US television to host the Jimmy Kimmel Show in the summer, and also commenting on Donald Trump's Irish visit. Meanwhile, Donica O'Callaghan and Emma Doran will be talking about the wife-carrying world championships they attended. And Gráinne Seoighe is also on the show as well. So lots of great guests and banter on RT1 from 9:35. And I see a lotto player celebrating claiming €1 million after their winning ticket had been left unnoticed in their glove box for more than a week. This person won the Euro Millions raffle, and the top prize, bought their ticket at the Reeks Killarney in County Kerry, popped it in the glove box and thought more about it. It must have been sitting there for over a week, they said. I had no idea the ticket

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0: 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See Relax, Robbie Fogarty, see Ireland's literary icons have been given a national tribute by On Post, who've launched new special stamps celebrating modern fictional classics. They were unveiled at the GPO Museum in Dublin yesterday, and they pay tribute to four incredible Irish books over the past 25 years, from blockbusters like Colm Tobin's Brooklyn, Emma Donoghue's Room, and Claire Keegan's Small Things Like These, among some of the book covers which have been committed to stamps. And they've been done by illustrator Jack Smith, who's landed his first commissioning role for On Post. And each stamp features bold typography alongside the cover of some of those great literary books. So there you go. Nice to celebrate that. I bought a stamp for the first time in years the other day, and I couldn't believe the price of them. So I suppose you're getting something for your stamp if you're buying some collectibles. Yeah, but they certainly make for a nice addition. Just don't put them on a letter. You'll never see them again. Weather-wise today, highs of 18 degrees, rain and drizzle, clearing to a dry Friday with hazy sunny spells. Let's get the update from John Hart now at the Sunshine Newsroom. Morning, John.
1: Good morning, Robbie. The Taoiseach, Micheál Martin, has addressed the United Nations General Assembly in New York, saying that when the true horrors of Gaza are fully revealed, it will completely shame the world. A 41-year-old is due before Belfast Magistrates Court in connection with the killing of the gangland criminal Robbie Lawler in Belfast in 2020. TikTok has been given a deadline of today to give figures on the numbers of viewers per post of harmful content. Consumers here are more likely to put an unexpected windfall into a savings account rather than to invest it. Students appealing the results of their 2026 leaving certificate will be able to see any upgrades on the self-service portal as and from 11 a.m. this morning. The latest quarterly results from the Irish League of Credit Unions reveals the total amount of loans has increased to almost €7 billion. CNN, Politico and MS Now are back in the White House after a federal judge ordered their press access be restored. But reports suggest that in the wake of the summit and banquet between Donald Trump and Xi Jinping, that they were denied access to the White House last night. And first-time buyers still the main driver of home loan activity. Those are your headlines.
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0: The M1 remains quite slow around Lusk at Junction 5. Further breakdown ahead, though, has been cleared. N3 inbounds congested at Clonsilla Junction 3, with traffic on the N4 solid between Lucan East in the M50. At Church Street's also queuing between North King Street Junction and the Quays. We'll update travel before the news at 9 here on Sunshine Breakfast. Checking in on the entertainment stories for you next, and the Roonies are back on the box on Disney Plus, and it seems it's even a struggle to go on holidays with them these days. That and more in the entertainment update on the way next.

0: You notice there's no word on whether Taylor Swift has stuck by Ed Sheeran's side during all of the furore over Macklemore or not. There's nothing being said about that, is there? Everything has changed on Sunshine 106.8, Dublin's easy place to relax. And Taylor's teased new music video for her new song Patient Zero, which stars her own Colin Farrell and Dakota Johnson, and announced earlier this week that she was releasing the first single from her encore edition of her latest album. It's her first single since she got married to Travis Kelce in July, and will be out today accompanied by a music video which has sort of got a dark cinematic look to it, set in a brutalist house overlooking a large pool. As Colin Farrell can add that to his claim to fame now, having been in a Taylor Swift video. As she is with Everything Has Changed with Ed Sheeran. And so we got the Rooneys back on the box on Disney Plus from today with their latest show, The Real Rooneys, where she's seen going through the ordeals with Wayne and the children, who she seems to have as much trouble on holiday with as at home in Liverpool. And we'll get to see her unpack for all five of our family while Wayne barely lifts a finger and a row about him staying out drinking until 3 a.m. And she says, this is where I get a bit stressed. Then Wayne went on to say that she unpacks on arrival. She's very particular and wants everything to be perfect and done the right way, so I don't get involved. He said at one time there were 18 suitcases on holidays with them. And he says he doesn't enjoy sitting on the beach, sunning himself, or going on any of the family trips. He sounds like a joy to bring on holidays with you, doesn't he? You should just leave Wayne at home. So you'll get to see all the bare truth unveiled on Disney Plus from today with The Real Rooneys. Coming up shortly, more great music. Got Marvin Gaye and Van Morrison for you as we head to news at 9 with a check on travel on the way to.
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Highs of 18 today for Friday, September 25th. Rain and drizzle clearing to a dry day with hazy sunny spells. Van Morrison there. Someone Like You on Sunshine 106.8, Dublin's easy place to relax. If you've been going through your wardrobe looking for something to wear today, well, I see jeans and a nice top are back in fashion, according to Fleek, who are a global AI-powered resale market for clothes, and they've compared to last year. Bootcut jeans are up 237% when it comes to searches, while printed blouses have soared over 150%. And it's not just jeans and a nice top. It seems revival brands are popular from the 2000s. So your Y2K jeans or various fashions from back in the day seem to be in vogue for 18 to 25 year olds. And loungewear, which has proven popular since COVID years, seems to be on the decline. The most popular items on resale sites at the moment are sweaters, plain t-shirts and fleece jackets, polo shirts and bootcut jeans. So maybe you got a nice pair of Wranglers or Levi's you've never worn that you might make a few bob on Vinted with. Coming up after the news at 9, got hits and a great duet from Diana Ross and Lionel Richie. Got some Benny King and Barry White to get you into your day. We'll see what's good on the box tonight and on the late lace. And it seems our dogs do understand us after all. We'll talk about that and more after the news update.

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1: Due to the leaves falling in autumn and the challenges this brings, Earnroad Éireann wishes to advise customers that a revised timetable will take effect on Dart and Dublin commuter routes from Monday, September 21st until December 12th. Morning and evening peak services will be affected, with some earlier departure times. 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
11: Temple Oak Road northbound's back between Rathdown Park and Tower Your Cross, with Church Street queuing between North King Street Junction and the Quays. And the N4 inbound busy from Lucan East at Junction 3 and the M50. N3 itself is busy inbound at Clonsilla at Junction 3.
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15: With the latest from the Sunshine Newsroom, I'm Brona Cox. The Taoiseach has said Israel is not interested in finding peace with Palestine. Micheál Martin was strongly critical of Israeli actions in the West Bank during his national address to the UN overnight. He drew applause from the crowd when saying the world must take further action.
16: When the full truth of what has happened, what is still happening in Gaza, is finally known, when the evidence is gathered, when the testimonies are heard, when the true horrors are finally and fully revealed, it will shame the world. Nobody will be able to say that we did not know. Let it not be said that we did not act.
15: A 41-year-old man will appear in court in Belfast today, charged with the murder of Dublin gangland criminal Robbie Lawler. The 36-year-old, who was a chief suspect in the murder of Drogheda teenager Keane Mulready Woods, was shot dead outside a house in Etna Drive in Belfast on April 4th, 2020. The suspect, who was arrested in Liverpool on Wednesday, is also accused of possession of a firearm or ammunition with intent to endanger life or cause serious damage to a property. Two men remain in Garda custody in Dublin after a €1.6 million drug seizure. Cocaine, diamorphine and a small quantity of magic mushrooms were discovered as part of an operation targeting regional drug trafficking networks on Wednesday. Four men in their 20s, 40s and 60s were arrested. Two were charged with drug trafficking and money laundering offences and appeared in court, while two others are being held at Garda stations in Dublin. Donald Trump has hosted a glittering White House banquet for China's president and filled the guest list with tech bosses. He and Xi Jinping have discussed AI, trade and Taiwan during meetings in Washington. No deals or breakthroughs have been announced, but Sky's Helen Ann Smith in Beijing says that doesn't matter to China.
17: Let's be clear about this. Taiwan is still and will continue to be China's number one objective. For China, Donald Trump is the best opportunity they have ever had. And it doesn't need it to be this week, but they are chipping away at it and they know they're making progress.
15: It's expected the Parades Commission in the North will announce a decision later over an Orange Order March application for this Sunday. The DUP and Sinn Féin have clashed over whether or not it should still be allowed to go ahead. The Drumcree parade route down the mainly nationalist Garavahi Road in Portadown has been banned since 1998. And a final call is being made for children to get involved in this year's Late Late Toy Show. The team is looking for youngsters with a bit of sparkle who dream of demonstrating this year's must-have toys or who want to step into the spotlight and perform. They have until midnight on Sunday to apply to be part of one of the biggest TV spectacles of the year on December 4th. And that's your news.
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19: It's Noyx Newman's kitchens, floors, decks, and doors.
15: Starting with soccer, Republic of Ireland manager Heimir Hallgrímsson admits a considerable number of his players were off the pace in last night's defeat to Kosovo. The boys in green were beaten 1-0 in Pristina in their opening game of the Nations League campaign. Much of the build-up was eclipsed by their upcoming games against Israel, starting in Hungary on Sunday.
20: It is unusual for us that we have so many that have an off day, so we need to look at that, but be quick, because it's 2 days turnaround and we have another game against Israel.
15: In the other game in Group B3 last night, Austria were 3-1 winners over Israel. Elsewhere, the Netherlands secured a 2-2 draw with Jurgen Klopp's Germany, and Wales suffered a narrow 1-0 defeat against Portugal in Lisbon. There's one game in the League of Ireland Men's Premier Division tonight. Galway can leapfrog 6th place Shelburne with a win at Éamon Deasy Park. Kick-off is at 7:45. In rugby, another URC season gets up and running for the Irish provinces tonight. Connacht begin their league campaign with the visit of South African side the Stormers to Galway. Ireland star Mac Hansen returns to the starting line for his first game since last November. Kickoff at the Dexcom Stadium is at 7:45. And that's your sport.
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15: Taoiseach and Finance Minister Simon Harris said the government will provide certainty on petrol and diesel excise cuts for the winter. The cuts introduced in April were due to end in November, but are expected to be extended until late February or early March. Mr. Harris also suggested there would be a cut to the carbon tax on home heating oil. New research has found that women aged 50 to 65 are leaving the workforce earlier than men, reducing the number of experienced women available for senior leadership and board roles. The Balance for Better Business report highlights menopause, caring responsibilities, burnout, ageism and limited career progression as key factors. Ireland also has a wider gender gap in workforce participation among 55 to 65-year-olds than the EU average. And that's your business news.
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15: Rain and drizzle will linger before clearing to leave a mostly dry day with sunny spells, turning hazy at times. Highest temperatures of 16 to 18 degrees. That's the latest from the Sunshine Newsroom. We'll have more in an hour.
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0: such a great song. John Legend's wrapping up a mix there with All of Me, Thin Lizzy, Barry White, and Roxette 2 after news at 9 here on Sunshine 106.8, Dublin's easy place to relax. Friday, 25th of September. I'm Robbie Fogarty. Hope you're looking forward to your weekend. We've got rain and drizzle clearing today to a dry Friday with hazy sunny spells and highs of 18. Similar temperatures over the weekend, bringing a dry, bright Saturday with sunny spells and a cloudy Sunday with some rain ahead of us. Sea scientists have confirmed that what many pet owners, particularly dog owners, know to be true, that dogs really do understand our own voices, so our master or mistress voices. And this study's revealed that canine brains process speech in a way previously only seen in humans. And dogs are able to use consonants to separate streams of sounds into individual words. They've discovered this, as until now this conscious bias has only been observed in humans, but now they reckon that dogs and primates have this ability as well. So your dog knows he's in trouble when you give him that look. What have you been up to? I'm sure even Barbara Woodhouse would be impressed by that.
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0: The M1 southbound on-ramp at Junction 2 Dublin Airport is closed because of a crash, with the Crumlin Road queuing between Guinness Rugby Club and the Grand Canal. Delays on Brewery Road eastbound from Leopardstown Road Junction to Stillorgan Road, with Ranelagh Road busy northbound from Marlborough Road Junction to the Triangle. We'll update travel before the news at 10 here on Sunshine Breakfast. Rosie O'Donnell is one of the guests with Patrick Kielty on The Late Late Show tonight, one of the shows I've got on your telly diary next, with music on the way from Elvis Presley and Benny King on Sunshine Breakfast.
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0: And the Murphy's got hits from Aretha Franklin and George Benson to take you through the final working day of the week with from 10 o'clock this morning. And then Carol Dooley has more chances to win with Woolow. She's got these duvets and sleepwear to give away. And the final chance to win that from 2 o'clock this afternoon here on Sunshine 106.8, Dublin's easy place to relax. I see George Clark is back on the box with more amazing spaces. First Home on Channel 4 at 8 o'clock sees George go to Margate to meet Eleanor, John and Brian. Eleanor and John are civil servants who've decided to convert a derelict bus called Brian into a new home at the cost of £165,000. Kill Nicola on RTÉ1 at 8 o'clock tonight as a four-part music series exploring collaboration, identity and Irish culture, and as Liam O'Mwainley team up with an Indian singer for a session at Lismore Castle. It's the final Dragon's Den on BBC One at 8 o'clock tonight with pitches including an 18-year-old's gift card exchange, a children's calisthenics programme and a Scottish couple's competitive fairground style experience. I wonder, will any of the dragons bite tonight? That's at 8 o'clock. And over on Corrie at 8:30 on Virgin One, Debbie discovers Eva unconscious, then Ronnie takes a tipsy Lucy home, and George assures Christina of his unwavering support. Latest edition of Corrie on the box tonight. We've also got the Late Late Show with Rosie O'Donnell as one of the guests, 9:35 on RTÉ1. Joe's going to be here to wind down the day, as always, with your mellow moments. Joe Harrington from 7 tonight, here on Sunshine 106.8.
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highs of 18 today for Friday, September 25th. Rain and drizzle clearing to a dry day with hazy sunny spells. And Sam Smith wrapping up your breakfast. 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RTE Sports' Jackie Hurley's talking to me about Good Neighbour to help you up or downsize your home and stay in the area you love. She'll be here to tell us how it works. On Travel Talk, Ed heads to Valencia for a sustainable green urban destination and visits Albufeira National Park to do some cycling. 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An Irish farmer, Phil Stewart, who's been likened to Caleb Cooper, from talks about an Irish family farm in 12 fields, a new book, and a celebration of farming life in Ireland. Plus a look at the big events over the weekend in the What's On Guide. Saturday Live, back tomorrow morning from 9 a.m. here on Sunshine 106.8. And the Murphy's Inn with songs from Michael Bublé, and Take That to take you through Friday's working morning. I hope you have a great weekend. I'm Robbie Fogarty. News and travel's on the way next at 10 o'clock.

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11: Rattle Road northbound's busy from the Triangle and Marlborough Road Junction this morning, with the Nace Road queuing between the M50 and Long Mile Road. John's Road is slow from Houston Station to the North Quays, with Dromartin Link Road busy between the M50 and Upper Kilmacud Road, and the M1 southbound on-ramp at Junction 2 Dublin Airport's been closed due to an earlier crash.
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15: With the latest from the Sunshine Newsroom, I'm Brona Cox. The Taoiseach has said Israel is not interested in finding peace with Palestine. Micheál Martin was strongly critical of Israeli actions in the West Bank during his national address to the UN overnight. He drew applause from the crowd when saying the world must take further action.
16: When the full truth of what has happened, what is still happening in Gaza, is finally known, when the evidence is gathered, when the testimonies are heard, when the true horrors are finally and fully revealed, it will shame the world. Nobody will be able to say that we did not know. Let it not be said that we did not act.
15: A 41-year-old man will appear in court in Belfast today, charged with the murder of Dublin gangland criminal Robbie Lawler. The 36-year-old, who was a chief suspect in the murder of Drogheda teenager Keen Mulready Woods, was shot dead outside a house in Etna Drive in Belfast on April 4th, 2020. The suspect, who was arrested in Liverpool on Wednesday, is also accused of possession of a firearm or ammunition with intent to endanger life or cause serious damage to a property. Two men remain in Garda custody in Dublin after a €1.6 million drug seizure. Cocaine, diamorphine and a small quantity of magic mushrooms were discovered as part of an operation targeting regional drug trafficking networks on Wednesday. Four men in their 20s, 40s and 60s were arrested. Two were charged with drug trafficking and money laundering offences and appeared in court, while two others are being held at Garda stations in Dublin. Donald Trump has hosted a glittering White House banquet for China's president and filled the guest list with tech bosses. He and Xi Jinping have discussed AI, trade and Taiwan during meetings in Washington. No deals or breakthroughs have been announced. But Sky's Helen Ann Smith in Beijing says that doesn't matter to China.
1: Let's be clear about this. Taiwan is still and will continue to be China's number one objective. For China, Donald Trump is the best opportunity they have ever had. And it doesn't need it to be this week, but they are chipping away at it and they know they're making progress.
15: It's expected the Parades Commission in the North will announce a decision later over an Orange Order March application for this Sunday. The DUP and Sinn Féin have clashed over whether or not it should still be allowed to go ahead. The Drumcree parade route down the mainly nationalist Garavahi Road in Portadown has been banned since 1998. And a final call is being made for children to get involved in this year's Late Late Toy Show. The team is looking for youngsters with a bit of sparkle who dream of demonstrating this year's must-have toys or who want to step into the spotlight and perform. They have until midnight on Sunday to apply to be part of one of the biggest TV spectacles of the year on December 4th. And that's your news.
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18: It's Noix Newman's kitchens, floors, decks and doors.
15: Starting with soccer, Republic of Ireland manager Heimir Hallgrímsson admits a considerable number of his players were off the pace in last night's defeat to Kosovo. The boys in green were beaten 1-0 in Pristina in their opening game of the Nations League campaign. Much of the build-up was eclipsed by their upcoming games against Israel, starting in Hungary on Sunday.
19: It's unusual for us that we have so many that have an off day, so yeah, we need to look at that, but be quick because it's 2 days turnaround and we have another game against Israel.
15: In the other game in Group B3 last night, Austria were 3-1 winners over Israel. Elsewhere, the Netherlands secured a 2-2 draw with Jurgen Klopp's Germany, and Wales suffered a narrow 1-0 defeat against Portugal in Lisbon. There's one game in the League of Ireland Men's Premier Division tonight. Galway can leapfrog 6th-placed Shelburne with a win at Éamon Deasy Park. Kick-off is at 7:45. In rugby, another URC season gets up and running for the Irish provinces tonight. Connacht begin their league campaign with the visit of South African side the Stormers to Galway. Ireland star Mac Hansen returns to the starting line for his first game since last November. Kickoff at the Dexcom Stadium is at 7:45. And that's your sport.
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15: Rain and drizzle will linger before clearing to leave a mostly dry day with sunny spells, turning hazy at times. Highest temperatures of 16 to 18 degrees. That's the latest from the Sunshine Newsroom. We'll have more in an hour.
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1: This is Sunshine 106.8 Dublin's easy place to relax. Michael Bublé, I'm coming back home. Good morning, welcome along to Friday morning. I'm Enda Murphy, hope you're well today, the 25th of September. If it is your birthday today, you share it with Michael Douglas. Pretty cool, greed is good. Michael Douglas is 82 today. Felicity Kendall, British actress, famous for being lovely. She starred in The Good Life. Oh, remember The Good Life. She's 80 today. Mark Hamill from Star Wars is 75 today. Heather Locklear, Heather Be Thy Name, the American actress, famous for playing Sammy Jo in Dynasty, of course, and she was in T.J. Hooker as well. She's 65 years of age today. Maria Doyle Kennedy, the Irish actress and singer, 62. Will Smith, American actor, he is 58. And Michael Douglas's wife, Catherine Zeta-Jones, celebrates her birthday today, a double birthday. Big celebrations in the Douglas household. Catherine is 57 today. And who else do we have? Oh yeah, Jodie Kidd, the English model, who's a car fanatic, 48. And finally for today, Donald Glover, the American actor who appeared in Community and Solo, A Star Wars Story. He's 43. If it is your birthday today, happy birthday to you.
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4: Orison Uachtaráin was built in 1751 and is the current home of Ireland's president. The original house was designed by a park ranger and amateur architect, Nathaniel Clements, in the mid-18th century. It was bought by the administration of the British Lord Lieutenant of Ireland in 1782 for £25,000 to become his summer residence in the 1780s. Until 1922, it was the place of residence for the Governor General, the King's representative in Ireland. Did you know that a light is always kept lit in the kitchen window of the Oris to symbolise all those who have emigrated from this country? And if you feel like having a peek into what lies inside, you can, with the Oris being open to the public every Saturday for all to see. 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

0: better. Boyzone on Sunshine 106.8, Dublin's easy place to relax this Friday morning. And in there as well, Phil Collins, Against All Odds. Now, weather-wise today, cloudy to start with rain and drizzle lingering. Before clearing later in the day, becoming brighter, and highest temperatures today between 13 and 18 degrees.
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0: Ryan Ferry, Slave to Love on Sunshine 106.8, Dublin's easy place to relax. On the way in the next half hour, the Dublin Diary will be here. We'll do that around 11.25 and more relaxing music too for your Sunshine Workday. Christopher Cross coming up, Mark Cohen and Fat Larry's band too.
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0: Kyle Moore Road northbound is slow from the Canal Bridge to Ballyfermot roundabout. And Stillorgan Road inbound is busy from Brewery Road Junction to Mount Marion Avenue.
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14: With the latest from the Sunshine Newsroom, I'm Brona Cox. A group representing rank and file Gardaí says the decision to refuse overtime on certain dates was taken out of frustration. The Garda Representative Association says its members won't take on any overtime duties on five dates next month, which include Budget Day and Halloween. The GRA's Central Executive Committee is also planning to march on Garda headquarters in the Phoenix Park on a date yet to be announced. General Secretary Ronan Slevin explains why they're taking the industrial action.
15: The executive members, who are number 31, represent all our members across the country, and they have taken a leadership role here. They have decided not to make the sims available for overtime on those dates that we have highlighted. And that is a means to highlighting our frustration and downright annoyance at the way that we continually are being treated both by Garda management and government.
14: Geoffrey Donaldson is due back at Newry Crown Court today for a pre-sentence hearing. The former DUP leader was convicted earlier this year of child sex abuse offences and is seeking to appeal those convictions. Reporter James Gould will be in court.
16: At today's hearing, the prosecution and defence are expected to make submissions on the factors the judge should consider before deciding the sentence. That includes aggravating and mitigating circumstances, as well as victim impact statements and other relevant material. No sentence is expected today, and that's due to be handed down next month.
14: The Foreign Affairs Minister has said the next leader of the UN should be a woman. The election is underway to replace Antonio Guterres as the Secretary General of the organisation. Ireland is largely sidelined in the selection process, which is being held by the nations who have seats on the UN's Security Council. Minister McEntee says that body needs to be reformed.
17: I've been very clear in offering our support for the process that I hope will continue and be put in place with the new Secretary General, looking at reform not just of the Security Council, but reform generally that's needed within the UN. Obviously, we will have a new Secretary General appointed soon, and while we don't know who that will be, I personally think it's time that we have a female Secretary General. We have never had a female Secretary General, and I believe that somebody in that position will be able to perhaps bring a new dynamic or a new approach to how the UN and how the Security Council can be managed.
14: Pressure is being put on TikTok to reveal figures on the number of viewers per post of harmful content on the platform. Oireachtas Media Committee Chair Alan Kelly has given the app a deadline of today to come forward with the information. TikTok has reportedly seen 1,600 videos showing highly risky driving here since the M9 crash in which five teens were killed. Social Democrats TD Sinead Gibney wants action taken on algorithms showing harmful content.
18: Really, what I would love to see is that the algorithms are addressed. I mean, I think absolutely harmful content should not be on these platforms. But part of the issue is that the algorithms are promoting these types of content in ways that is harmful and reaching a lot of people. So even if you're not looking for videos around dangerous driving, the algorithm may serve you that content.
14: And U2's new album will feature a duet with Dolly Parton. Bono and the late country star sing together on Torn, described as a song about broken family ties. Carnaval de Luz is out in November. And that's your news.
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13: It's Neuex Newman's kitchens, floors, decks and doors.
14: Starting with soccer, four of Europe's top leagues have called on FIFA to reform, saying the body's governance problem goes far beyond the role of one individual. In a joint statement this morning, the Premier League, Bundesliga, Serie A and La Liga have accused FIFA president Gianni Infantino of promoting exploitative ideas. The head of global football has been under pressure since revealing his now scrapped plans to sell off stakes in the World Cup back in July. Infantino wrote to FIFA members earlier this week, proposing an independent review into how the organisation is run. Meanwhile, the Republic of Ireland began their Nations League campaign with defeat to Kosovo last night. The hosts were 1-0 winners in Pristina. There's one game in the League of Ireland men's Premier Division tonight. Galway can leapfrog 6th-placed Shelburne with a win at Éamon Deasy Park. Kick-off is at 7:45. And in rugby, Mac Hansen returns for Connacht as they kick off their URC campaign by hosting the Stormers. Kick-off at the Dexcom Stadium is at 7:45. At the same time, Ulster welcome Edinburgh to Belfast. And that's your sport.
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14: Rain and drizzle will linger before clearing to leave a mostly dry day with sunny spells, turning hazy at times. Highest temperatures of 16 to 18 degrees. That's the latest from the Sunshine Newsroom. We'll have more in an hour.
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0: €30 to the charity. The event is taking place tomorrow, the 26th of September, from 10 a.m. to 3 p.m. at St. Oliver Plunkett Owen Rua GAA Club.
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14: Imean for Mila Nigid Nocha Shea, Dunwari Tupac in Las Vegas, Teresh Clea Dornliot.
15: Gangster rap singer Tupac Shakur died tonight in a Las Vegas hospital. The controversial MTV award winner who sold millions of records was on life support for the last 6 days after he was shot up in a drive-by ambush. His death was eerily reminiscent of the violence found in much of his music.
14: Mila Nigid Ochtu is shot, Four Muds and Tower on Bad, O Michael Jackson. Rov Dovila's at 3, 4 and Tower.

0: Ronnie Johnny Cash Boss in Nashville, Tennessee. 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

0: 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She's here to tell him how that works. On Travel Talk this weekend, Ed Finn heads to Valencia, as a sustainable green urban destination, and visits Albufeira Natural Park for some cycling. 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And Irish farmer Phil Stewart, who's been likened to Caleb Cooper from Clarkson's Farm, is here to tell us about his new book, An Irish Family Farm in 12 Fields, a celebration of farming life in Ireland. 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
18: Drummartin Link Road northbound is busy from the M50 to the Upper Kilmacud Road Junction. And the Grand Canal inbound is busy before Parnell Bridge to Harold's Cross Bridge.
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21: With the latest from the Sunshine Newsroom, I'm Brona Cox. A group representing rank and file Gardaí says the decision to refuse overtime on certain dates was taken out of frustration. The Garda Representative Association says its members won't take on any overtime duties on five dates next month, which include Budget Day and Halloween. The GRA's Central Executive Committee is also planning to march on Garda headquarters in the Phoenix Park on a date yet to be announced. General Secretary Ronan Slevin explains why they're taking the industrial action.
22: The executive members who are number 31 represent all our members across the country, and they have taken a leadership role here. They have decided not to make the sims available for overtime on those dates that we have highlighted, and that is a means to highlighting our frustration and downright annoyance at the way that we continually are being treated both by Garda management and government.
21: Geoffrey Donaldson is due back at Newry Crown Court today for a pre-sentence hearing. The former DUP leader was convicted earlier this year of child sex abuse offences and is seeking to appeal those convictions. Reporter James Gould will be in court.
23: At today's hearing, the prosecution and defence are expected to make submissions on the factors the judge should consider before deciding the sentence. That includes aggravating and mitigating circumstances, as well as victim impact statements and other relevant material. No sentence is expected today, and that's due to be handed down next month.
21: The Foreign Affairs Minister has said the next leader of the UN should be a woman. The election is underway to replace Antonio Guterres as the Secretary General of the organisation. Ireland is largely sidelined in the selection process, which is being held by the nations who have seats on the UN's Security Council. Minister McEntee says that body needs to be reformed.
24: I've been very clear in offering our support for the process that I hope will continue and be put in place with the new Secretary General, looking at reform not just of the Security Council, but reform generally that's needed within the UN. Obviously, we will have a new Secretary General appointed soon, and while we don't know who that will be, I personally think it's time that we have a female Secretary General. We have never had a female Secretary General, and I believe that somebody in that position will be able to perhaps bring a new dynamic or a new approach to how the UN and how the Security Council can be managed.
21: Pressure is being put on TikTok to reveal figures on the number of viewers per post of harmful content on the platform. Oireachtas Media Committee Chair Alan Kelly has given the app a deadline of today to come forward with the information. TikTok has reportedly seen 1,600 videos showing highly risky driving here since the M9 crash in which five teens were killed. Social Democrats TD Sinead Gibney wants action taken on algorithms showing harmful content.
25: Really, what I would love to see is that the algorithm are addressed. I mean, I think absolutely harmful content should not be on these platforms. But part of the issue is that the algorithms are promoting these types of content in ways that is harmful and reaching a lot of people. So even if you're not looking for videos around dangerous driving, the algorithm may serve you that content.
21: And U2's new album will feature a duet with Dolly Parton. Bono and the late country star sing together on Torn, described as a song about broken family ties. Carnaval de Luz is out in November. And that's your news.
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27: It's Neuex Newman's kitchens, floors, decks and doors.
21: Starting with soccer, four of Europe's top leagues have called on FIFA to reform, saying the body's governance problem goes far beyond the role of one individual. In a joint statement this morning, the Premier League, Bundesliga, Serie A and La Liga have accused FIFA president Gianni Infantino of promoting exploitative ideas. The head of global football has been under pressure since revealing his now scrapped plans to sell off stakes in the World Cup back in July. Infantino wrote to FIFA members earlier this week, proposing an independent review into how the organisation is run. Meanwhile, the Republic of Ireland began their Nations League campaign with defeat to Kosovo last night. The hosts were 1-0 winners in Pristina. There's one game in the League of Ireland men's Premier Division tonight. Galway can leapfrog 6th-placed Shelburne with a win at Éamon DC Park. Kick-off is at 8:15. And in rugby, Mac Hansen returns for Connacht as they kick off their URC campaign by hosting the Stormers. Kick-off at the Dexcom Stadium is at 7:45. At the same time, Ulster welcome Edinburgh to Belfast. And that's your sport.
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21: Rain and drizzle will linger before clearing to leave a mostly dry day with sunny spells, turning hazy at times. Highest temperatures of 16 to 18 degrees. That's the latest from the Sunshine Newsroom. We'll have more in an hour.
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0: 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And Carol Dooley on the More Music Drive this afternoon has a lovely prize to give away. 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All the details you need to know to win that prize will be here with Carol after two today.
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0: 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Westlife, that's Flying Without Wings on Sunshine 106.8, Dublin's easy place to relax. 13 nights, isn't it? Incredible. In there as well, John Waite, Missing You. Still to come, I've got the Bee Gees on the way, and before 1 o'clock on the Mellow Lunch Break, Terence Trent D'Arby.
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0: 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Now, thank you, Karen Noonan in Glasnevin. Karen emailed Enda at sunshineradio.ie looking for John Lennon, Imagine, on the Mellow Lunch Break. Karen, that's on the way for you after the latest from the Sunshine Newsroom at 1. 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
0: Moby Road inbound into Phibsborough Road is busy between Whitehall College and Doyle's Corner. And the approach from Amiens Street is back to the Five Lamps.
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18: With the latest from the Sunshine Newsroom, I'm Brona Cox. A group representing rank and file Gardaí says the decision to refuse overtime on certain dates was taken out of frustration. The Garda Representative Association says its members won't take on any overtime duties on five dates next month, which include Budget Day and Halloween. The GRA's Central Executive Committee is also planning to march on Garda headquarters in the Phoenix Park on a date yet to be announced. General Secretary Ronan Slevin explains why they're taking the industrial action.
19: The executive members who are number 31 represent all our members across the country, and they have taken a leadership role here. They have decided not to make the SEMSA available for overtime on those dates that we have highlighted. And that is a means to highlighting our frustration and downright annoyance at the way that we continually are being treated both by Garda management and government.
18: Geoffrey Donaldson is due back at Newry Crown Court today for a pre-sentence hearing. The former DUP leader was convicted earlier this year of child sex abuse offences and is seeking to appeal those convictions. Reporter James Gould will be in court.
20: At today's hearing, the prosecution and defence are expected to make submissions on the factors the judge should consider before deciding the sentence. That includes aggravating and mitigating circumstances, as well as victim impact statements and other relevant material. No sentence is expected today, and that's due to be handed down next month.
18: The Foreign Affairs Minister has said the next leader of the UN should be a woman. The election is underway to replace Antonio Guterres as the Secretary General of the organisation. Ireland is largely sidelined in the selection process, which is being held by the nations who have seats on the UN's Security Council. Minister McEntee says that body needs to be reformed.
21: I've been very clear in offering our support for the process that I hope will continue and be put in place with the new Secretary General, looking at reform not just of the Security Council, but reform generally that's needed within the UN. Obviously, we will have a new Secretary General appointed soon, and while we don't know who that will be, I personally think it's time that we have a female Secretary General. We have never had a female Secretary General, and I believe that somebody in that position will be able to perhaps bring a new dynamic or a new approach to how the UN and how the Security Council can be managed.
18: Pressure is being put on TikTok to reveal figures on the number of viewers per post of harmful content on the platform. Oireachtas Media Committee Chair Alan Kelly has given the app a deadline of today to come forward with the information. TikTok has reportedly seen 1,600 videos showing highly risky driving here since the M9 crash in which five teens were killed. Social Democrats TD Sinead Gibney wants action taken on algorithms showing harmful content.
22: Really, what I would love to see is that the algorithms are addressed. I mean, I think absolutely harmful content should not be on these platforms. But part of the issue is that the algorithms are promoting these types of content in ways that is harmful and reaching a lot of people. So even if you're not looking for videos around dangerous driving, the algorithm may serve you that content.
18: And U2's new album will feature a duet with Dolly Parton. Bono and the late country star sing together on Torn, described as a song about broken family ties. Carnaval de Luz is out in November. And that's your news.
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23: It's Noyex Newman's kitchens, floors, decks and doors.
18: Starting with soccer, four of Europe's top leagues have called on FIFA to reform, saying the body's governance problem goes far beyond the role of one individual. In a joint statement this morning, the Premier League, Bundesliga, Serie A and La Liga have accused FIFA president Gianni Infantino of promoting exploitative ideas. The head of global football has been under pressure since revealing his now scrapped plans to sell off stakes in the World Cup back in July. Infantino wrote to FIFA members earlier this week, proposing an independent review into how the organisation is run. Meanwhile, the Republic of Ireland began their Nations League campaign with defeat to Kosovo last night. The hosts were 1-0 winners in Pristina. There's one game in the League of Ireland men's Premier Division tonight. Galway can leapfrog 6th-placed Shelburne with a win at Éamon Deasy Park. Kick-off is at 7:45. And in rugby, Mac Hansen returns for Connacht as they kick off their URC campaign by hosting the Stormers. Kick-off at the Dexcom Stadium is at 7:45. At the same time, Ulster welcome Edinburgh to Belfast. And that's your sport.
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18: Rain and drizzle will linger before clearing to leave a mostly dry day with sunny spells, turning hazy at times. Highest temperatures of 16 to 18 degrees. That's the latest from the Sunshine Newsroom. 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

0: Joe Cocker, you are so beautiful to me. 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I'm Enda Murphy. Still to come, Madonna on the way next, and before two, Enrique Iglesias.
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And would you save my soul tonight?

hero. That is Enrique Iglesias. It was his dad's birthday during the week, Julio. And in there as well, a little bit of Dr. Hook. Spending the night together, sharing the night together even. Your Mellow Lunch Break, back again Monday between 1 and 2, all going well. And Enda at sunshineradio.ie will get me. Carol Dooley is on the way. The More Music Drive coming up. More relaxing music for your Friday afternoon. She's going to kick it all off with the Four Seasons and Frankie Valli.

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13: Traffic moving fairly well around Dublin city centre this Friday lunchtime and no problems to report on the motorways.
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17: With the latest from the Sunshine Newsroom, I'm Ruth Fitzsimon. Geoffrey Donaldson is back in court today for a pre-sentence hearing. The former DUP leader was found guilty of 18 historic sex offences in June. Emily Keegan reports.
18: Newry Crown Court will today hear submissions from the defence and prosecution in this case. Geoffrey Donaldson was convicted this summer of rape and a number of other sexual offences against two women when they were children. Victim impact statements from those two women are also expected to be submitted. No sentence will will be handed down today, with that due to happen next month. Judge Paul Ramsey said at a previous hearing the time the former politician will spend behind bars will be lengthy. Jeffrey Donaldson is seeking to appeal the convictions.
17: A man will appear in court in Belfast today charged with the murder of Dubliner Robbie Lawler. The crime boss, who was a chief suspect in the murder of teenager Keane Mulready Woods, was shot dead outside a house in Belfast in April of 2020. A 41-year-old suspect was arrested in Liverpool on Wednesday. He's also been charged with possession of a firearm or ammunition with intent to endanger life or cause serious damage to a property. There's pressure on TikTok to reveal the number of viewers per post of harmful content on its platform. Oireachtas Media Committee Chair Alan Kelly has given the app a deadline of today to come forward with the information. TikTok has reportedly seen 1,600 videos showing highly risky driving here since the M9 crash in which five teens were killed. Social Democrats TD Sinead Gibney is among those calling for change.
19: Really, what I would love to see is that the algorithms are addressed. I mean, I think absolutely harmful content should not be on these platforms. But part of the issue is that the algorithms are promoting these types of content in ways that is harmful and reaching a lot of people. So even if you're not looking for videos around dangerous driving, the algorithm may serve you that content.
17: Over 5,100 students have had their Leaving Cert results upgraded as the appeal outcomes were made available this morning. New figures show there's been an 87% increase in the number of appeal applications since 2024. Round 5 CAO offers are out next Tuesday, but Guidance Counsellor Brian Mooney says a lot of students could be left in a predicament.
20: How many of those grades upgraded will facilitate a student actually getting an offer of a place to start this year? A lot of colleges will be in a position to say, yes, you would have got this course if you had got this grade a month ago, but right now the course is full. We can offer it to you for next year. So it's not an ideal situation.
17: And finally, Dublin City Council has clarified its winter lights programme is being extended to February and not moved. It announced earlier this week the projections would begin in the middle of January. This was picked up by furious elected members who demanded the programme run through Christmas. DCC Head of Events Tony Smithers says the programme will begin in mid-November as usual, running all the way through to February.
21: Yes, the lights were being moved to January, but it's as an extension of our lighting programme from December. So they were moving to January also, if that makes sense. So now you will have, you know, it's a great new story. We're extending the light projections into January and they'll rather be for 9 weeks rather than the usual 5.
17: And that's your news for now.
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16: It's Noyx Newman's kitchens, floors, decks and doors.
17: To rugby first, and Scott Bimand has named 6 changes for the Ireland team to face Japan this Sunday. Eilish Cahill earns her first start in the front row and is joined by Niamh Jones and Brittany Hogan in the pack. Baveen Parsons, Anna McGann and Evene Riley return to the back line following last week's loss to the USA, while the uncapped Beth Buttimer has been named on the replacements bench. Mack Hansen makes his return to competitive rugby this evening. He's starting on the wing for Connacht in their URC opener against the Stormers. It'll be his first time back on the pitch since Ireland's loss to South Africa last November. Kickoff in Dexcom Stadium is at 7:45. And in soccer, FIFA's governance has been described as not fit for purpose by several of Europe's top leagues. President Gianni Infantino has come under pressure following his botched plans to sell stakes in major tournaments, including the World Cup. A joint statement released by leagues in England, Germany, Italy and Spain called for more checks and balances and wider representation. Infantino wasn't mentioned by name, but his acknowledgement of the need for reform was referenced. That's your sport for now.
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17: A mostly dry day with sunny spells developing across the afternoon. Highest temperatures of 16 to 19 degrees. That's the latest from the Sunshine Newsroom. 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

0: Opera Lionel now back in hospital again following surgery for heart issues, and hopefully it won't be too long now till he's back on his feet. You don't want to think about anything happening to Lionel, do you? It's Sunshine 106.8, Dublin's easy place to relax. Thanks for joining me this afternoon and happy Friday to you. How are you? I hope your day is going very well, and no doubt you're very glad it's Friday and possibly payday for you too, so a double celebration. I'm Carol Dooley, here to relax you through as always, and we'll do our very best to get that weekend vibe started early for you as well. Fergal Sharkey, Jimmy Ruffin, and more to that end. They're all on the way. Stay right there with me.
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2: 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I hope you can join me this Sunday, just after 9, as we go on a magical journey with some fab memories.

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0: the quite incredible, not to mention prolific, Richard Marx, who actually turned 63 a few days ago, and I forgot to mention it. I feel a bit bad about that, actually. Not that I'm sure he noticed. It's Sunshine 106.8, Dublin's easy place to relax. 22 minutes to 3 o'clock, 17 degrees now in Dublin's city centre. Not a bad day at all. Looks like actually it's going to be quite the pleasant weekend. Warmer with lots of sunshine for tomorrow. So that's something to look forward to as well. Happy Friday to you. I'm Carol Dealey. So nice as always to have your company here to ease you through the afternoon with Gladys Knight, the Eagles and more. All on the way.
1: 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Emile Niga is Shachtu for Jimi Hendrix Boss in Notting Hill in London. Ní raibh sé ach fiche Shacht Mina. Mian 4, Emile Niga Nocha Car, Squeal Amach, and Chéad Album on Notorious B.I.G. Ready to

0: Emile Niget of Tilcar, Han Madonna, Like a Virgin, Egan Heath, MTV Video Music Awards. Imeon 4, Mila Niget Ochtu, Louis David Bowie, Aaron Storcha, A Broadway, Instant Elephant Man, The Chéad Uair.
1: There's never been a star like David Bowie, and there's never been a play like The Elephant Man. Now, the legendary David Bowie brings an incredible new excitement to the play that took Chicago by storm.
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0: Now that is a great Friday afternoon song. You can't argue with that, from George Michael and Aretha Franklin. I remember reading an interview with him, and he said that he was absolutely terrified of recording with her. He was so starstruck, and he said that she was so cool, almost dismissive of him, almost but not quite. But obviously the two of them work so beautifully together. It's just a shame that they didn't record more. It's Sunshine 106.8, Dublin's easy place to relax. Almost 3 o'clock now, and if you just join me, well, hello there, happy Friday, so nice to have your company. And stay with me too for James Taylor, Louis Armstrong and more after the 3 o'clock news.
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0: Busy in both directions along the Grand Canal this afternoon, but otherwise at the moment everything seems to be running fairly smoothly.
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14: With the latest from the Sunshine Newsroom. I'm Ruth Fitzsimon. Jeffrey Donaldson is back in court today for a pre-sentence hearing. The former DUP leader was found guilty of 18 historic sex offences in June. Emily Keegan reports.
15: Newry Crown Court will today hear submissions from the defence and prosecution in this case. Jeffrey Donaldson was convicted this summer of rape and a number of other sexual offences against two women when they were children. Victim impact statements from those two women are also expected to be submitted. No sentence will be handed down today, with that due to happen next month. Judge Paul Ramsey said at a previous hearing the time the former politician will spend behind bars will be lengthy. Jeffrey Donaldson is seeking to appeal the convictions.
14: A man will appear in court in Belfast today, charged with the murder of Dubliner Robbie Lawler. The crime boss, who was a chief suspect in the murder of teenager Keane Mulready Woods, was shot dead outside a house in Belfast in April of 2020. A 41-year-old suspect was arrested in Liverpool on Wednesday. He's also been charged with possession of a firearm or ammunition with intent to endanger life or cause serious damage to a property. There's pressure on TikTok to reveal the number of viewers per post of harmful content on its platform. Oireachtas Media Committee Chair Alan Kelly has given the app a deadline of today to come forward with the information. TikTok has reportedly seen 1,600 videos showing highly risky driving here since the M9 crash in which five teens were killed. Social Democrats TD Sinead Gibney is among those calling for change.
16: Really, what I would love to see is that the algorithms are addressed. I mean, I think absolutely harmful content should not be on these platforms. But part of the issue is that the algorithms are promoting these types of content in ways that is harmful and reaching a lot of people. So even if you're not looking for videos around dangerous driving, the algorithm may serve you that content.
14: Over 5,100 students have had their Leaving Cert results upgraded as the appeal outcomes were made available this morning. New figures show there's been an 87% increase in the number of appeal applications since 2024. Round 5 CAO offers are out next Tuesday, but Guidance Counsellor Brian Mooney says a lot of students could be left in a predicament.
17: How many of those grades upgraded will facilitate a student actually getting an offer of a place to start this year? A lot of colleges will be in a position to say, yes, you would have got this course if you had got this grade a month ago, but right now the course is full. We can offer it to you for next year. So it's not an ideal situation.
14: And finally, Dublin City Council has clarified its winter lights programme is being extended to February and not moved. It announced earlier this week the projections would begin in the middle of January. This was picked up by furious elected members who demanded the programme run through Christmas. DCC Head of Events Tony Smithers says the programme will begin in mid-November as usual, running all the way through to February.
18: Yes, the lights were being moved to January, but it's as an extension of our lighting programme from December. So they were moving to January also, if that makes sense. So now you will have, you know, it's a great new story. We're extending the light projections into January and they'll rather be for 9 weeks rather than the usual 5.
14: And that's your news for now.
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13: It's Noyx Newman's Kitchens, Floors, Decks and Doors.
14: To rugby first, and Scott Bimand has named 6 changes for the Ireland team to face Japan this Sunday. Eilish Cahill earns her first start in the front row and is joined by Niamh Jones and Brittany Hogan in the pack. Baveen Parsons, Anna McGann and Evian Riley return to the back line following last week's loss to the USA, while the uncapped Beth Buttermer has been named on the replacements bench. Mac Hansen makes his return to competitive rugby this evening. He's starting on the wing for Connacht in their URC opener against the Stormers. It'll be his first time back on the pitch since Ireland's loss to South Africa last November. Kickoff in Dexcom Stadium is at 7:45. And in soccer, FIFA's governance has been described as not fit for purpose by several of Europe's top leagues. President Gianni Infantino has come under pressure following his botched plans to sell stakes in major tournaments, including the World Cup. A joint statement released by leagues in England, Germany, Italy and Spain called for more checks and balances and wider representation. Infantino wasn't mentioned by name, but his acknowledgement of the need for reform was referenced. That's your sport for now.
19: Your little one's imagination run wild with Build-A-Bear at McDonald's. Because you might just see a sparkly kitty, but your little one sees an underwater town detective who solves ghost mysteries and drives a giggle-powered pirate ship. Some fun, some food. It's all inside this Happy Meal. Until the 2nd of November from 11 a.m. includes one pre-selected Booker toy while stocks last, subject to availability.
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14: A mostly dry day with sunny spells developing across the afternoon. Highest temperatures of 16 to 19 degrees. That's the latest from the Sunshine Newsroom. 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

0: Well, it was last January that it was announced that Dirty Dancing was getting a sequel after 40 years, with the original star Jennifer Grey heading for the cinema for the production. And after that, there's been absolutely nothing about it. And considering Patrick Swayze's widow said that he wouldn't have touched it with a barge pole, maybe, I don't know, maybe it's all gone quiet because there's actually nothing happening. Which, to be fair, if that is the case, is probably the best decision, because sometimes sequels can go so horribly wrong. And without Patrick Swayze, I mean, what's the point?
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0: Now, a heads up, the Dublin Festival of History will kick off from tomorrow through the 11th of October, brought to you by Dublin City Council and organised by Dublin City Libraries in partnership with the Dublin City Council Culture Company. And now, in its 14th year, the festival has built a reputation for shining a fresh perspective on history and its importance in our everyday lives. And there is a ton of stuff going on, and admission is free to all events, but tickets must be booked in advance. Very interesting conversation tomorrow will be had at the Balbriggan Library. Renowned author Joe Connell will be talking about Eamon de Valera, and specifically, did he follow recognised negotiations in the United States regarding the Anglo-Irish Treaty? As I said, Balbriggan Library from 11 o'clock tomorrow morning. If you want to find out more, if you go to the

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1: 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The picnic in the park. How the rain played on the roof that night. And movies in the dark.

0: Cork's on Show 106.8, Dublin's easy place to relax. 20 minutes to four. It's World Dream Day today, which is rather interesting, actually, because we're all about dreams this week. Not daydreams, but deep sleep dreams. Actually, I don't know if you dream when you're in a deep sleep. I must look that one up. Anyway, we are all about deep sleep, restful sleep, restorative sleep, and giving you the opportunity to experience it, particularly if you are having trouble sleeping. And trust me, I know exactly how that goes. We have teamed up with Woolo, a range of natural wool bedding made right here in Dublin and proven to aid restful sleep. And once again this afternoon, a chance for you to win a starter sleep bundle comprising of a Woolo duvet, pillows, lavender sachet, and aromatherapy sleep spray. Doesn't that sound nice? Well, it is nice. It's nicer than nice. So stay with me. A chance for you to enter to win after 4 o'clock. And we'll continue with the music too. George Ezra and more next.
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15: Dating back to the 11th century, Christchurch Cathedral is older than Dublin's other medieval cathedral, St. Patrick's Cathedral. acclaimed as the seat of both the Church of Ireland and Roman Catholic Archbishops, the Catholic Archbishop actually uses St. Mary's Church in Marlborough Street as his pro-cathedral. Located at the heart of medieval Dublin near Wood Quay, the first cathedral was built there shortly after 1028, and there's been a number of major renovations carried out over the years, particularly in the 1870s and more recently in 1982. The cathedral contains what is believed to be the tomb of Norman leader Strongbow, and also claims the title of the largest cathedral crypt in Britain or Ireland. For Sunshine 106.8, I'm Ken Doherty.
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0: another great Friday afternoon song. Great sing-along song, isn't it? From Johnny Mathis and Denise Williams, which of course we all know is good for the soul. Sunshine 106.8, Dublin's easy place to relax. Day just flying by. Hopefully, as it's a Friday, you're finishing early. If you can, I would. Well, why wouldn't you? Stay with me, whether you're at work, whether you're leaving work, whether you're done for the day, whatever is going on, we're always here to keep you as relaxed and stress-free as we can. We'll get that weekend vibe started early for you too with Chicago, Michael Bublé, Yvonne Elliman, and a chance for you to win that Woolo Sleep Bundle as well. All to come after 4 o'clock. Travel update on the way.
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0: Now, the M50 northbound is slow to Junction 9 Red Cow and the Longmile Road outbound is solid from Drimna Castle to the Naas Road Junction.
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16: With the latest from the Sunshine Newsroom, I'm Ruth Fitzsimon. The number of people registered as homeless is creeping closer to 18,000. Latest figures record 17,885 people in emergency accommodation last month, an increase of 360 on July. Almost 12,500 are in Dublin, amounting to a 5.5% rise year on year. It's prompting calls for immediate action. The Dublin Simon community is urging the government to use the budget to reduce homelessness by 2,000 households in 2027, adding that all local authorities should prioritise housing allocations, accelerate the delivery of social and affordable housing, and introduce a cross-departmental framework recognising homelessness as a complex housing, health and social care crisis. Sinn Féin TD Eoghan O'Brien is echoing much of that call.
17: A dramatic increase in investment in funding, first for delivery of new social affordable homes. Second, a dramatic increase in funding for second-hand acquisitions, particularly tenant in situ acquisitions, as a homeless prevention measure. And three, we need to see a really significant increase in the budget for homeless prevention.
16: A controversial Orange Order parade planned for the mostly nationalist Garvahy Road in Drumcree has been given the go-ahead. The parade's commission has placed a number of conditions on the procession. It must begin at 8 o'clock on Sunday and cannot include more than 35 people. It follows extensive submissions, including some from residents who strongly oppose the parade passing their homes. A number of people were killed in the 1990s during clashes relating to the dispute. Geoffrey Donaldson is returning to his prison cell following a pre-sentence hearing in court. The length of time the former DUP leader is to spend behind bars will be finalised next month. Emily Keegan reports.
18: In June, Geoffrey Donaldson was found guilty of 18 historic sex offences, including rape, against two women when they were children. Today, he returned to Newry Crown Court for a sentence hearing. The court was asked to consider victim impact statements, in which complainant B says the sexual abuse she experienced impacts every day and relationships since. Complainant A says she feels her childhood was stolen from her and the impact of the abuse affects her sleep and well-being. Both victims explain how the abuse has affected their ability to trust others. The defence told the court it accepts there are few mitigating factors in this case due to the continued denial of the offences and the sentence will be lengthy. The judge said he will hand down a sentence next month after considering the very helpful and thought-provoking submissions made today.
16: A large majority of teachers who are members of the ASTI have voted in favour of strike action. 20,000 secondary school teachers will take part in a public service-wide day of strike action on October 14th. That's after a withdrawal from selected activities from Monday week. John Byrne from the ASTI says teachers are struggling to cope with the cost of living crisis.
19: The fuel crisis is having an enormous impact. People are finding it very difficult. Not everybody has electric cars. Not everybody is able to afford them. And that some are actually struggling to put fuel in their cars now to actually just come to and from work. And unfortunately, it seems to be falling on deaf ears.
16: Almost 20% of students who appealed Leaving Cert grades were successful. More than 26,000 appeal applications were made, 27% more than last year. Results were made available this morning, 5 weeks after students got their original Leaving Cert results. Guidance Counsellor Brian Mooney says they now have a decision to make when round five CAO offers come out on Tuesday.
20: The CAO are obliged to either offer them the place this year on behalf of the college because they have now secured the relevant points, or to say, well, yes, you've got the points, but no, there are no places left, or it's too late to start anyway. And that puts the student in a situation, do I continue with the course I'm currently on, or do I drop out now because effectively I'm going to start something else next year?
16: Finally, U2 has surprised hundreds of students at Mount Temple Comprehensive School with a surprise gig. The band first formed there 50 years ago today. The last time they performed at the North Dublin School was in 1978, shortly after the band decided to change their name to U2. Speaking on stage, Bono thanked those who've been with them from the start.
21: Maybe all we needed was around us, just sort of under our feet, if we could see it, in our mates, in our schoolmates, in our community, the wider community that was going to help us get through the next 50 years.
16: And that's your news for now.
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15: It's Noyex Newman's Kitchens, Floors, Decks and Doors.
16: Manchester City have reportedly been found guilty on almost all of the charges they face on breaking the Premier League's financial rules. An independent commission has been investigating 115 charges against City since 2023, with the club denying any wrongdoing. The Athletic reports any potential sanctions are undecided, and the Premier League has told the Press Association the process is ongoing. Republic of Ireland under-21's boss Jim Crawford believes they'll need a hell of a performance against Slovakia later. They need 6 points from their final three group games to have any chance of qualifying for the Euros. And in rugby, Aoife Wafer has been ruled out of Ireland's second WXV match against Japan on Sunday. The Six Nations player of the championship picked up an injury in training this week and will sit out the game in Galway. Head coach Scott Bemand has made 6 changes from last weekend's defeat to the USA. That's your sport for now.
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16: A mostly dry day with sunny spells developing across the afternoon. Highest temperatures of 16 to 19 degrees. That's the latest from the Sunshine Newsroom. 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

0: Mr. Smooth himself, Michael Bublé, Sunshine 106.8, Dublin's easy place to relax. So, are you ready? Are you ready to rest? Are you ready to sleep deeply and wake up feeling fully restored? Does that just seem like something very far-fetched? Well, it isn't, because we are here to help you. If sleep is an issue for you, well, I'm telling you, the starter sleep bundle that we have for you from Woolo could make all the difference. It comprises a Woolo duvet, pillows, lavender sachet and aromatherapy sleep spray. 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Well, it's a range of natural wool bedding made right here in Dublin and proven to aid restful sleep. Made with just two ingredients, wool and cotton. So it's breathable, it's temperature controlling, anti-allergy and chemical free. And if you've been listening all week, you'll know that every afternoon we've been giving you a chance to win a starter sleep bundle, and we have a final opportunity for you to do so today. So once again, playing the sleep easy quiz. And honestly, I know I've said during the week that I've called it the sleep easy quiz because, well, it's all about sleep. We want you to sleep easy and the quiz is easy. But this is so, so easy that if you get the answer wrong, I'm just going to have to come around and sort you out. So, which famous fairy tale character slept for 100 years after pricking her finger? Was it A, Cinderella, or B, Sleeping Beauty? Well, it's Friday after all. You don't need any stress in your life on a Friday. 087 188 1068. 087 188 1068. 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And if you are correct, I will put you in the draw. We'll announce the answer and the lucky winner before five. And in the meantime, you can check out the full range for yourself at woolo.com and find out there too what makes them so special. And follow them on social media at Woolo's Sleep.
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0: Now, the M7 outbound is very busy from Junction 10A South to a crash at the M9 merge. And the Longwell Road outbound is still solid from Drimna Castle to the Nace Road Junction.
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0: Sunshine 106.8, Dublin's easy place to relax. I remember talking about this before and telling you that as this year U2 celebrate their 50th anniversary, there was an official €2 commemorative coin going to be issued, and it has been issued on sale for £39.95. And I've just been reading that the 5,000 of them have sold out. Struck by the Royal Dutch Mint. Now, there is another one that you can buy for $14.95, and I think that they are still available, but obviously the one that you'd want to have in your collection is $39.95. Incredible, really, isn't it? 5,000 of them have sold out already. Actually, I was reading earlier on that there's rumours going around that you two are going to play two secret locations in Dublin today. Let's keep my eyes peeled on that for you. Don't know what else is going on, but that's what the rumour mill says. It's 23 minutes to 5 o'clock now, just giving you an update on the road situation. The M7 outbound, extremely busy now from before Junction 10 Nay South to a crash at the M9 merge. We'll give you an update before the 5 o'clock news, and we'll continue with the music too, with Whitney Houston and more next.
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2: 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An Irish farmer, Phil Stewart, who's been likened to Caleb Cooper from Clarkson's Farm, is here to tell us all about his new book, An Irish Family in 12 Fields, a celebration of farming life in Ireland. 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

0: Sunshine 106.8, Dublin's easy place to relax. So then, who is going to be the lucky winner of our starter sleep bundle from Wooler? Wooler, a range of natural wool bedding made right here in Dublin and proven to aid restful sleep. And I know I've mentioned it, but I'll mention it again because I do actually have a Wooler pillow, which is stuffed basically with wool. And you might think, well, that's going to make it very warm. Doesn't, because the two ingredients, wool and the cotton casing, make it breathable and temperature controlling, anti-allergy, chemical free. I'm going to check out the duvets for myself too. So the starter sleep bundle comprises of a Wooler duvet, pillows, lavender sachet and aromatherapy sleep spray created by Galway organic farmer Michael Burke with a background in pharma. So the sleep easy question today, could it be any more easy? Which fairy tale character slept for 100 years after pricking her finger? Was it A, Cinderella, or B, Sleeping Beauty? Duh. Well, the answer, of course, Sleeping Beauty. And congratulations to our very lucky winner, who is Robbie Byrne in Marino. Well done to you, Robbie. Lovely way to start the weekend now. And remember, you can check out the fabulous range at Wooler.com. Invest in your rest with Wooler natural wool bedding range from the west of Ireland. And you can find them on social media as well at Wooler's Sleep. This is Sunshine. We'll update you on the travel ahead of the 5 o'clock news. That's next.
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0: Now, the Finglas Road northbound is very congested between Talca Valley Road Junction and the St Margaret's Road roundabout, and the N7 inbound is backed up now between Junction 2 Kingswood and the M50.
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18: With the latest from the Sunshine Newsroom, I'm Ruth Fitzsimon. The number of people registered as homeless is creeping closer to 18,000. Latest figures record 17,885 people in emergency accommodation last month, an increase of 360 on July. Almost 12,500 are in Dublin, amounting to a 5.5% rise year on year. It's prompting calls for immediate action. The Dublin Simon community is urging the government to use the budget to reduce homelessness by 2,000 households in 2027, adding that all local authorities should prioritise housing allocations, accelerate the delivery of social and affordable housing, and introduce a cross-departmental framework recognising homelessness as a complex housing, health and social care crisis. Sinn Féin TD Eoghan O'Brien is echoing much of that call.
19: A dramatic increase in investment in funding, first for delivery of new social affordable homes, second, a dramatic increase in funding for second-hand acquisitions, particularly tenant in situ acquisitions, as a homeless prevention measure, and three, we need to see a really significant increase in the budget for homeless prevention.
18: A controversial Orange Order parade planned for the mostly nationalist Garvahy Road in Drumcree has been given the go-ahead. The parade's commission has placed a number of conditions on the procession. It must begin at 8 o'clock on Sunday and cannot include more than 35 people. It follows extensive submissions, including some from residents who strongly oppose the parade passing their homes. A number of people were killed in the 1990s during clashes relating to the dispute. Geoffrey Donaldson is returning to his prison cell following a pre-sentence hearing in court. The length of time the former DUP leader is to spend behind bars will be finalised next month. Emily Keegan reports.
20: In June, Geoffrey Donaldson was found guilty of 18 historic sex offences, including rape, against two women when they were children. Today, he returned to Newry Crown Court for a sentence hearing. The court was asked to consider victim impact statements, in which complainant B says the sexual abuse she experienced impacts every day and relationship since. Complainant A says she feels her childhood was stolen from her and the impact of the abuse affects her sleep and well-being. Both victims explain how the abuse has affected their ability to trust others. The defence told the court it accepts there are few mitigating factors in this case due to the continued denial of the offences and the sentence will be lengthy. The judge said he will hand down a sentence next month after considering the very helpful and thought-provoking submissions made today.
18: A large majority of teachers who are members of the ASTI have voted in favour of strike action. 20,000 secondary school teachers will take part in a public service-wide day of strike action on October 14th. That's after a withdrawal from selected activities from Monday week. John Byrne from the ASTI says teachers are struggling to cope with the cost of living crisis.
21: The fuel crisis is having an enormous impact. People are finding it very difficult. Not everybody has electric cars. Not everybody is able to afford them. And that some are actually struggling to put fuel in their cars now to actually just come to and from work. And unfortunately, it seems to be falling on deaf ears.
18: Almost 20% of students who appealed Leaving Cert grades were successful. More than 26,000 appeal applications were made, 27% more than last year. Results were made available this morning, 5 weeks after students got their original Leaving Cert results. Guidance counsellor Brian Mooney says they now have a decision to make when round five CAO offers come out on Tuesday.
1: The CAO are obliged to either offer them the place this year on behalf of the college because they have now secured the relevant points, or to say, well, yes, you've got the points, but no, there are no places left, or it's too late to start anyway. And that puts the student in a situation, do I continue with the course I'm currently on, or do I drop out now because effectively I'm going to start something else next year?
18: Finally, U2 has surprised hundreds of students at Mount Temple Comprehensive School with a surprise gig. The band first formed there 50 years ago today. The last time they performed at the North Dublin School was in 1978, shortly after the band decided to change their name to U2. Speaking on stage, Bono thanked those who've been with them from the start.
5: Maybe all we needed was around us, just sort of under our feet, if we could see it, in our mates, in our schoolmates, in our community, the wider community that was going to help us get through the next 50 years.
18: And that's your news for now.
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23: It's Noyex Newman's kitchens, floors, decks and doors.
18: Manchester City have reportedly been found guilty on almost all of the charges they face on breaking the Premier League's financial rules. An independent commission has been investigating 115 charges against City since 2023, with the club denying any wrongdoing. The Athletic reports any potential sanctions are undecided, and the Premier League has told the Press Association the process is ongoing. Republic of Ireland under-21s boss Jim Crawford believes they'll need a hell of a performance against Slovakia later. They need 6 points from their final three group games to have any chance of qualifying for the Euros. And in rugby, Aoife Wafer has been ruled out of Ireland's second WXV match against Japan on Sunday. The Six Nations player of the championship picked up an injury in training this week and will sit out the game in Galway. Head coach Scott Bemand has made 6 changes from last weekend's defeat to the USA. That's your sport for now.
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18: Volkswagen is recalling over 2.5 million vehicles worldwide over a potential steering safety issue. The German Transport Authority says affected models include the Tiguan, Touran, Golf and Caddy that were built between 2013 and 2024, as well as around 700,000 Audi vehicles. Corrosion could cause a bolt to break and lead to steering failure. No incidents have been reported. A corrosion problem was discovered in quality control checks of the vehicles. New research suggests women aged between 50 and 65 are leaving the workforce earlier than men, reducing the pool of experienced talent available for senior roles. Balance for Better Business says menopause, caring responsibilities, burnout, ageism and barriers to career progression are among the factors behind this move. Ireland has a larger employment participation gap between men and women aged 55 to 65 than the EU average. The group is calling for greater support for carers, more flexible working, upskilling and better workplace support around menopause.
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18: A mix of sunshine and well-scattered showers this evening. It'll then be mainly dry overnight with some clear spells and overnight lows of 11 to 14 degrees. That's the latest from the Sunshine Newsroom. We'll have more in an hour.
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0: Well, I had to play a little U2, didn't I? Not that that's a little U2, but we were talking earlier on about the rumour mill going into overdrive today over the prospect of them possibly playing two secret gigs in Dublin. No rumours. They did actually play to mark the 50th anniversary of their formation this year at, well, where it all began, really, at Mount Temple Comprehensive School in Malahide. They first formed in 1976 after a then 14-year-old Larry Mullen posted his Drummer Seeks Musicians message on the school notice board. And actually, they played their last gig as Mount Temple students in the same yard at the end of the school year in 1978. You have to suspect that they then had no idea of what was awaiting them. Very exciting for everybody now at Mount Temple this afternoon. And thank you to the listener. I don't know, he or she didn't leave a name, but just letting me know that people are gathering in Grafton Street and they're apparently due to play on the Bewley's balcony at 6 o'clock this evening. So maybe if you're in the area, you might want to get yourself down there. Although I would imagine now it's going to be very busy, to say the least.
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0: Now, the M50 northbound is slow between Junction 11 Talla and a breakdown in the right lane at Junction 6 Blanchardstown, and the N7 inbound backed up now between Junction 1A Newlands Cross and the M50. No one.

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0: He's an all-time classic, isn't it, from the Righteous Brothers. Sunshine 106.8, Dublin's easy place to relax. Thanks for joining me this evening. 17 degrees now in Dublin city centre. Very pleasant evening. Looks like tomorrow is going to be even more pleasant, warmer, with lots of sunshine and breezy too. So a good day to get the washing out. I know, I've talked about this before, but as I get older, these things have become more and more important. Maybe I need to get out more. It's 90 minutes to 6 o'clock now. Stay right there with us. This will ease you into your early Friday evening. Hopefully you're done or nearly done. Maria McKee and more for you next.
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0: There you are now, something to get you in the mood for the big show tonight. If you're heading to Three Arena, what a way to start your weekend. Have a great time. Of course you will. Sunshine 106.8, Dublin's easy place to relax. A reminder, Robbie Fogarty back with the What's On Guide to the Weekend Saturday Live tomorrow morning. He'll be joined by RTE's Jackie Hurley to talk about Good Neighbour, an initiative to help you down or upsize your home and stay in the area you love. Our resident travel expert Ed Finn heads to Valencia, and Dublin Simon Community's 43rd annual home run returns to the Phoenix Park on Saturday the 3rd of October. Robbie will be finding out more about that as well. And of course, there's a lot more perfect music for your Saturday morning. And if you're wondering what's going on around town this weekend, Robbie will have the lowdown there too. So don't miss it. The What's On Guide to the Weekend, Saturday Live with Robbie Fogarty, back tomorrow morning here on Sunshine from 9am. We'll update you on the travel ahead of the 6 o'clock news next.
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0: Still busy on the M50 northbound to Junction 7 Lucan, and inbound on the N7 is slow between Junction 1A Newlands Cross and the M50.
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15: With the latest from the Sunshine Newsroom, I'm Ruth Fitzsimon. Three people have been arrested after an assault in County Kerry. A man in his 20s is in a critical condition after the incident in Listowel last night. Three men in their 20s and 30s are being detained at Garda stations in Kerry, and Garda are asking anyone with information or footage of the incident to come forward. A record number of people are accessing emergency accommodation. 17,885 people experienced homelessness last month, 360 more than in July. That number includes 5,830 children. Paul Sheehan from Cork Simon Community outlines why people and families are entering emergency accommodation.
16: No-fault evictions would be the primary cause of people presenting to homelessness. Family breakdown would be the second, and that's more prevalent now given that older adults are having to stay in the family home because they can't find somewhere they can afford, and that puts severe strain on relationships. And then you've got people who simply can't afford to put a roof over their head and don't have a family support network to fall back on.
15: Sinn Féin housing spokesperson Eoin O'Brien says the government has to use the budget to tackle homelessness.
17: James Brown and Fianna Fáil in particular have created this ever-deepening homelessness crisis, and they have an opportunity in a number of days with the right budgetary decisions and the right changes in policy to reverse the consequences of their actions. And if they don't, the numbers will continue to increase.
15: The North's First Minister says there's no reasonable or logical basis for the Orange Order parade to go ahead in Drumcree. Michelle O'Neill says the community on the Garvahy Road has lived in peace for 28 years, and now that's at risk. The controversial procession has been given the go-ahead with conditions. It has to start at 8 o'clock on Sunday morning and can't include more than 35 people. Extensive submissions were made, including some from residents who strongly oppose the parade passing their homes. The Sinn Féin politician says the party will continue to stand in solidarity with the community. The victims of convicted child sex offender Jeffrey Donaldson have described the impact the abuse has had on them. The former DUP leader appeared in Newry Crown Court today for a pre-sentence hearing. Emily Keegan reports.
18: Jeffrey Donaldson will find out next month how long he'll spend in prison after he was in June found guilty of 18 historic sex offences against two women when they were children. A summary of their victim impact statements were read to the court today. The prosecution said complainant B describes how the abuse she experienced impacts her every day, and she now doesn't know what love and trust really are. Complainant A's statement said she feels like her childhood was stolen from her, and said anger is always simmering away underneath the surface. Among the aggravating factors submitted to the court was the disparity in ages between the victims and Mr. Donaldson, while the defence said it accepts there are few mitigating factors given the continued denial of guilt. The judge previously said Jeffrey Donaldson's sentence will be lengthy.
15: Over 21,000 Leaving Cert students who appealed grades were unsuccessful. Results were made available this morning, with only 20% of applicants getting an upgrade. The last round of CAO offers will be made next Tuesday. Guidance Counsellor Brian Mooney says students could still get deferred offers next week.
19: The point is the 20% upgrading is consistent year after year, but the numbers are just rising exponentially, and it's 87% over 2 years. And we're still getting 20% of the papers within that cohort being upgraded. It's going to leave a lot of students in a very isolated place wondering, you know, what to do on Tuesday when the CAO makes those offers or deferred offers.
15: And finally, U2 performed a surprise gig at their old secondary school this afternoon. It was to celebrate the band's 50th anniversary since their formation back in 1976. Ella Anderson was at Mount Temple.
20: Drummer seeks musicians to form band. That's what Larry Mullen Jr.'s No Thread, when he put it on the notice board here at Mount Temple Comprehensive back in September of 1976. Now, 50 years later, U2 are celebrating their anniversary by surprising 900 pupils and 100 teachers with a performance here at Mount Temple, where it all started.
21: Maybe all we needed was
1: around us, just sort of under our feet, if we can see it, in our mates, in our schoolmates, in our community, the wider community that was going to help us get through the next 50 years.
20: These students share their reaction.
21: It was so good. It was amazing. I was like at the very front and he flipped me off.
22: It was only really rumours like for a few days.
23: It was great. Absolutely buzzing about it.
20: Favourite song they played?
23: With or Without You.
20: It comes as the band announces their 16th studio album, Carnival Deluxe, their first full-length record in 9 years. Before the staff and students here at Mount Temple today, it really is a beautiful day.
1: Thank you for turning up. 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
15: More success for the Irish in Bulgaria. Aoife O'Rourke has become a back-to-back European boxing champion. The Roscommon fighter got the decision from all the judges to overcome Bushra Ishildar in the middleweight final this afternoon. Aoife joins her sister Lisa in securing a gold medal at the tournament. In rugby, Mac Hansen will have his first start for Connacht in almost a year this evening. After a season disrupted by foot injuries last term, Hansen starts against the Stormers in the URC in Galway. Richie Murphy's Ulster kick off the season at home to Edinburgh. And Aoife Wafer will sit out Ireland's clash with Japan in the WXV on Sunday afternoon. The flanker suffered what the Irish coaching team have called a minor injury in training this week. Finally, George Russell has given himself a good chance of cutting the 81-point gap at the top of the Formula One Drivers' Championship after qualifying fastest for tomorrow's Azerbaijan Grand Prix. The Mercedes driver dominated the session in Baku. Teammate and standings leader Kimi Antonelli hit a wall and will start 16th. While Offaly's Alex Dunn won today's Formula 2 feature race, he's now 8 points off top spot in the Drivers' Championship standings. That's your sport for now.
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15: Volkswagen is recalling over 2.5 million vehicles worldwide over a potential steering safety issue. The German Transport Authority says affected models include the Tiguan, Touran, Golf and Caddy that were built between 2013 and 2024, as well as around 700,000 Audi vehicles. Corrosion could cause a bolt to break and lead to steering failure. No incidents have been reported. A corrosion problem was discovered in quality control checks of the vehicles. New research suggests women aged between 50 and 65 are leaving the workforce earlier than men, reducing the pool of experienced talent available for senior roles. Balance for Better Business says menopause, caring responsibilities, burnout, ageism and barriers to career progression are among the factors behind this move. Ireland has a larger employment participation gap between men and women aged 55 to 65 than the EU average. The group is calling for greater support for carers, more flexible working, upskilling and better workplace support around menopause.
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26: Let your little one's imagination run wild with Build-A-Bear at McDonald's. 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Some fun, some food. It's all inside this Happy Meal. Until the 2nd of November from 11 a.m. includes one pre-selected Booker toy while stocks last, subject to availability.
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15: A mix of sunshine and well scattered showers this evening. It'll then be mainly dry overnight with some clear spells and overnight lows of 11 to 14 degrees. That's the latest from the Sunshine Newsroom. We'll have more in an hour.
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0: Hard to believe that Olivia Newton-John would have celebrated her 78th birthday tomorrow. It's also hard to believe that it's 4 years since she died. 4 years. I don't know. Where did that time go?
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0: Now, the M50 northbound is still busy to Junction 7 Lucan, and it's busy outbound on the Swords Road to the Griffith Avenue Junction.
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0: 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Happy Friday evening to you. Hopefully you are done and dusted and your professional week is behind you. Always a lovely feeling. Of course, I know that might not necessarily be the case. You might still be hard at it. In fact, you might be working through the weekend. Whatever's going on, thank you for allowing us to share it with you and just, well, making things as pleasurable and easy for you as possible. All this great music therapy. And it does actually work. Joe will be back with Mellow Moments after 7 o'clock, as always, and to get the weekend started in the most relaxed way. A couple more for me in the meantime, though. Classic Stevie Wonder for you next.
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0: Fresh 106.8, Dublin's easy place to relax. And Eric Carmen wrapping things up for me for this afternoon. Early evening as it is now. I'm Carol Dooley. As always, thank you for your company. And I look forward to sharing your afternoon with you again tomorrow, back from 12 noon for this evening, though. Easing you through the evening into the night and beyond. And easing away the stresses of the week. Lionel Richie, Aretha Franklin, Otis Redding, and so much more. Joe Harrington has them all for you with Mellow Moments.
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0: Still busy on the M50 this evening and busy around Three Arena ahead of Westlife.
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14: It's 7 o'clock. I'm Lindsay Dolan. The Northern Ireland Parades Commission has granted permission for an Orange Order march along the Garvahy Road on Sunday. The event had been banned for almost 30 years. The Commission confirmed that the Portadown District Orange Order branch can march along the mainly nationalist Garvahy Road, subject to stringent conditions. But the leader of the SDLP, Claire Hanna, said even with these conditions, the parade should not go ahead.
15: No, I don't think the restrictions placed materially change this either, because even, as I say, some of the representatives or people speaking for the Orange Order, they talk about this being a staging post, about establishing the principle. They literally speak about this being part of a culture war. This is, as I say, an act of, in my view, provocation and domination.
14: The North's First Minister, Michelle O'Neill, has given her response to the decision.
16: This determination stood for 28 years, and when I read that determination today, I can't see what changes that decision point. I think the residents are rightly angered. They're shocked.
14: One of the country's largest homeless charities expects the number of people living in emergency accommodation will continue to reach record levels. 17,885 people were living in temporary accommodation last month, which is 385 people more than in July. The highest figure ever recorded includes 5,830 children. Paul Sheehan from the Cork Simon community says long-term homelessness remains a significant problem.
17: What we're seeing now is more people remaining stuck in emergency accommodation for the longer term. Long-term homelessness is defined as stays of 6 months or more in emergency accommodation over the previous 12 months. And we've seen that number increase steadily over the last five or six quarters. And the longer somebody stays in emergency accommodation, the harder it is to get out. People do become institutionalized.
14: Sinn Féin housing spokesperson Eoghan Brin said the government has to use the budget to tackle homelessness.
18: James Brown and Fianna Fáil in particular have created this ever-deepening homelessness crisis, and they have an opportunity in a number of days with the right budgetary decisions and the right changes in policy to reverse the consequences of their actions. And if they don't, the numbers will continue to increase.
14: Pope Leo has cautioned against indifference to the suffering of people in the Middle East. The pontiff was speaking at the Elysee Palace in Paris on the first day of a visit to France. He's due to lead a prayer service at Notre Dame Cathedral this evening, which reopened 2 years ago following a fire. Gavin Ashenden, editor of the Catholic Herald, said the highlight of the papal visit is set to be a giant mass attended by more than 500,000 people in Paris tomorrow.
19: We're going to have the extraordinary spectacle of a mass celebrated in what was called the Place de la Révolution, a place where the guillotine stood. And to have mass celebrated there is going to be a very powerful juxtaposition of the journey France has taken from being eldest daughter of the church to the parent of the French Revolution, which turned out to be one of the movements that was most inimical to the church.
14: Dublin City Council says its winter lights will run through January in addition to December. It caused confusion with a press release earlier in the week announcing the programme was moving to January. Two elected representatives contacted the media to voice their frustration and anger at the change. The council's head of events, Tony Smithers, said it will begin before Christmas as usual, running to St Bridget's weekend.
20: We're looking at the usual beautiful landmarks as the GPO will have fantastic projections and map projections on it. City Hall, Custom House Quay, and we're always looking at other buildings.
14: And hundreds of pupils have gathered at Mount Temple Comprehensive School in Dublin for a surprise U2 gig. 50 years ago today, drummer Larry Mullen Jr. posted a note on the school notice board reading, "Drummer needs musician to form a band." These students share their favourite memories.
21: Oh, wait, when they all went back in and then they came back out and did without you.
22: Well, we had suspicions all week because they were in and out with the cameras, but we only found out properly today.
14: It's 4 minutes past seven.
1: And in sport, Manchester City insist the Premier League's process is ongoing in response to reports that they've been found guilty of almost all of the charges against them. The club were accused 3 years ago of breaching 115 financial regulations by the Premier League over a nine-year period from 2009. An independent commission has been looking into those allegations, and City have always denied any wrongdoing. The Republic of Ireland have given themselves a chance of nabbing a playoff spot in the European Under-21 qualifiers. Sean Grehan and Tom Lonergan were on target in a 2-0 win at Slovakia. The victory has seen Jim Crawford's side reduce the deficit to their second place opponents to just 2 points. Shelburne boss John Russell says they'll need to be at their very best if they're to pick up a win at Galway United tonight. A victory for the Reds would see them move into the top four in the Premier Division of the SSE or Tristy League. Galway United will kick off the game just 3 points above the relegation playoff spot. Aoife O'Rourke has become a back-to-back European boxing champion. The Roscommon fighter got the decision from all of the judges to overcome Bushra Ilsadir in the middleweight final in Bulgaria. Aoife joins her sister Lisa in securing a gold medal at the tournament, and Ireland are set to finish in third place on the medal table. Mack Hansen will have his first start for Connacht in almost a year this evening. After a season that was disrupted by foot injuries last term, Hansen starts against the Stormers in the URC in Galway. Richie Murphy's Ulster kick off their season at home to Edinburgh. Aoife Wafer will sit out Ireland's clash with Japan in the WXV on Sunday afternoon. The flanker suffered what the Irish coaching team have called a minor injury in training this week. And George Russell has given himself a good chance of cutting the 81-point gap at the top of the F1 Drivers' Championship after qualifying fastest for tomorrow's Azerbaijan Grand Prix. The Mercedes driver dominated the session in Baku today. His teammate and the standings leader, Kimi Antonelli, had to settle for 16th place after he hit a wall in qualifying. Well, Offaly's Alex Dunn won today's F2 feature race, and he's now 8 points off top spot in the Drivers' Championship standings. And that's your news and sports. I'm Will O'Callaghan. It's now 6 minutes past seven.
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23: A mix of sunshine and well-scattered showers this evening. It'll then be mainly dry overnight with some clear spells and overnight lows of 11 to 14 degrees. That's the latest from the Sunshine Newsroom. We'll have more in an hour.
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0: There's Take That and Back for Good. Hello there, you're on Sunshine 106.8, Dublin's easy place to relax. It's Mel and Moments with Joe Harrington. Lovely to have you along this Friday evening. Welcome to the weekend. I'm going to be here over the next few hours. I've got some gorgeous music lined up. There might be something you'd like to hear. If there is, you're more than welcome to get in touch. You can email joe@sunshineradio.ie. We'll take a quick break. We're back very soon with John Lennon and Woman.
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7: Now the earring to Jim. 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

0: Now, just a few hundred yards from this studio, thousands of excited fans are getting ready to enjoy Westlife's penultimate Dublin leg of their record-breaking 13 gigs at the Three Arena. It's part of their world tour, 25th anniversary, and I've no doubt that tomorrow evening will be something special. There have been plenty of celebrities arriving from different parts of Europe, from the UK, to come and see Westlife in action, and by all accounts it's been brilliant. I actually saw some photographs on Instagram with Wayne Rooney and a whole party coming along, being given the VIP treatment. I suspect tomorrow evening will be something special, and I've no doubt they'll be singing that particular one, Swear It Again. You're listening to Sunshine 106.8, Dublin's easy place to relax its mellow moments. A quick break. We're back very soon with Mike and the Mechanics and the Living Years.
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incredible voice of the late Bill Withers, brilliant song, Ain't No Sunshine. 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It's Mellow Moments with Joe Harrington. We're approaching 8 o'clock. I've put together another beautiful hour, and it's on the way after the 8 o'clock news and sport from the Sunshine Newsroom.

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15: It's 8 o'clock. I'm Lindsay Dolan. The Northern Ireland Parades Commission has granted permission for an Orange Order march along the Garvahy Road on Sunday. The event had been banned for almost 30 years. The Commission confirmed that the Portadown District Orange Order branch can march along the mainly nationalist Garvahy Road, subject to stringent conditions. But the leader of the SDLP, Claire Hannah, said even with these conditions, the parade should not go ahead.
16: No, I don't think the restrictions placed materially change this either, because even as I say, that by some of the representatives or people speaking for the Orange Order, they talk about this being a staging post, about establishing the principle. They literally speak about this being part of a culture war. This is, as I say, an act of, in my view, provocation and domination.
15: A court has heard the aggravating factors to consider in Geoffrey Donaldson's sentencing are significant. The former DUP leader and convicted child sex offender will find out how long he'll spend in prison next month. Emily Keegan has this report.
17: In a summary of victim impact statements from Geoffrey Donaldson's two victims, the court heard how the women struggle with feelings of guilt and shame following their abuse as children. Mr. Donaldson was found guilty of 18 offences, including one count of rape in June. The prosecution said complainant B's statement details how the sexual abuse she experienced impacts every day and relationships since. The submission from complainant A said she struggles with anxiety and impacts on her sleep and well-being. The defence accepted there are few mitigating factors, but said Jeffrey Donaldson's achievements will be obliterated by his convictions, and that's something he'll have to live with. A final sentence will be handed down next month. Mr. Donaldson has applied to appeal his convictions.
15: One of the country's largest homeless charities expects the number of people living in emergency accommodation will continue to reach record levels. 17,885 people were living in temporary accommodation last month, which is 385 people more than in July. The highest figure ever recorded includes 5,830 children. Paul Sheehan from the Cork Simon community says long-term homelessness remains a significant problem.
18: What we're seeing now is more people remaining stuck in emergency accommodation for the longer term. Long-term homelessness is defined as stays of 6 months or more in emergency accommodation over the previous 12 months. And we've seen that number increase steadily over the last five or six quarters. And the longer somebody stays in emergency accommodation, the harder it is to get out. People do become institutionalized.
15: Donald Trump has hailed his meetings with the Chinese president as very productive. The US leader is hosting a private tea at the White House as part of the three-day state visit. President Xi says both sides should coexist in peace and only stand to gain in cooperation.
19: The president and I are like two people that's charting the course for the great ship of China-US relations. That the relationship will be a constructive one of strategic stability on the basis of respect, fairness and reciprocity.
15: Gardaí are looking for help in tracing a 25-year-old Dublin man. Harry Kearns was reported missing from Sallynoggin. He's described as being approximately 5'10 in height, of slim build, dark brown hair and blue eyes. He was last seen in the Sallynoggin area shortly after 7 a.m. on Monday, the 21st of September. Anyone with information on Harry's whereabouts has been asked to contact any Gardaí station. And you two have celebrated 50 years together with a gig at their old secondary school in Dublin. 900 pupils and 100 teachers gathered at the Mount Temple Comprehensive Schoolyard for the 30-minute set. Bono was joined on stage by students from his Music Generation programme, which he helps young people access music lessons.
20: Some of the students from Music Generation, and yes, it's a wild thing. I think it's 110,000 music lessons every week in Music Generation. Musicians superior to the present orchestra, I might say. Not you, boss.
15: It's 4 minutes past eight.
21: And in sports, Manchester City are reported to have been found guilty of all but one of the 115 charges it has faced for breaching the Premier League's financial regulations. If confirmed, the club could face significant penalties. City insist the process is ongoing and they deny any wrongdoing. It's goalless early on between Galway United and Shelburne in the Premier Division of the SSE or Tristy League. A win for Shells would see them move up to fourth place. The Republic of Ireland have given themselves a chance of nabbing a playoff spot in the European Under-21 qualifiers. Sean Grenn and Tom Lonergan were on target in a 2-0 win at Slovakia. The victory has seen Jim Crawford's side reduce the deficit to their second place opponents back to 2 points. Carrick O'Neill came off the bench to win his third cap in Northern Ireland's 1-0 win at Georgia in the Nations League. If the Arsenal youngster was to be capped one more time, it would rule out any chance of a potential switch to the Republic of Ireland. Aoife O'Rourke says it's really, really special to be crowned European boxing champion again. The double Olympian struck gold in Bulgaria this evening by overcoming Turkey's Bushra Ilsadar on a unanimous decision in the middleweight final. It's O'Rourke's fourth European medal, and she now follows in the footsteps of her sister Lisa, who won gold yesterday. The new United Rugby Championship season is just getting underway. Connacht are in the early stages at home to the Stormers, and Ulster taking on Edinburgh in Belfast. George Russell has secured pole position for tomorrow's Azerbaijan Grand Prix. His Mercedes teammate and the championship leader Kimi Antonelli will start from 16th. Offaly's Alex Dunn won today's F2 feature race in Baku. He's now 8 points behind in the driver's title race. And Reaching High has become the first horse owned by a reigning British monarch to win a race in Ireland since independence. With the jockey Paul Townend in the silks of King Charles, the pre-race favourite claimed victory in the maiden hurdle at Listowel this afternoon. Trainer Willie Mullins says Reaching High will now be heading towards some top class jump races. And that's your news and sports. I'm Will O'Callaghan. It's now 6 minutes past eight.
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1: A mix of sunshine and well-scattered showers this evening. It'll then be mainly dry overnight with some clear spells and overnight lows of 11 to 14 degrees. That's the latest from the Sunshine Newsroom. We'll have more in an hour.
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0: 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Don't miss Creepy Town, the frightfully fun Halloween show from the creators of The Helix Panto. 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

0: She has such an incredible voice, understated in this particular song. Beautiful song. That's Hero from Mariah Carey. You're listening to Sunshine 106.8, Dublin's easy place to relax. It's Mellow Moments with Joe Harrington. We're going to put together Friday's 10 at 10. It takes about an hour and a half, thereabouts. If there's something you'd like included in tonight's selection, let me know. You can email joe@sunshineradio.ie. We'll take a little break. We're going to come back in just a moment with Carly Simon.
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0: Well, I hope you're taking it nice and easy this Friday and enjoying all this gorgeous music. It's what we do every evening, Monday through Saturday. We like to handpick every song. We mix it with your suggestions and we come up with mellow moments. 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We'll take a short break. George Michael is on the way.
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2: 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And Irish farmer Phil Stewart, who's been likened to Caleb Cooper from Clarkson's Farm, is here to tell us all about his new book, An Irish Family in 12 Fields, a celebration of farming life in Ireland. 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

is Paul Simon and Slip Sliding Away. Wrapping up another hour of all your relaxing mellow favourites. You're listening to Sunshine 106.8, Dublin's easy place to relax. It's Mellow Moments with Joe Harrington. We're heading towards 9 o'clock this Friday. I've got another beautiful hour all set out. It's ready to go, and it's on the way after the 9 o'clock news and sport from the Sunshine Newsroom.

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13: Dolan, the Orange Order has been allowed to march down a predominantly nationalist area of Portadown for the first time since the route was banned in 1998. The Drumcree standoff led to years of violence. The parade has incensed Sinn Féin President Mary Lou MacDonald.
14: They have made now very, very clear their distress, their anger and frankly their bewilderment that this decision could be taken. I cannot overstate how utterly reckless, how utterly irresponsible, frankly how mindless this decision is.
13: A legal challenge is expected this evening. A woman in her 70s has been killed in a crash in County Wexford. She was the driver of a car which was involved in a three-car collision in Clonroach shortly after 20 to 3 this afternoon. She was pronounced dead at the scene when it happened on the N30 at Ballymacassey. The only person in the second car, a man in his 50s, was taken to hospital with injuries not believed to be life-threatening. The people in the third car did not need immediate hospital treatment. Jeffrey Donaldson will find out next month how long he will spend in prison. The convicted sex offender and former DUP leader appeared in court today for a pre-sentence hearing. Emily Keegan has this report.
15: In June, Geoffrey Donaldson was found guilty of 18 historic sex offences against two women when they were children. Today, he arrived at Newry Crown Court in a prison van. In the court, a summary of victims' impact statements were read out. The prosecution said complainant B feels guilty for not reporting matters to police sooner, while complainant A is exhausted from carrying the weight of abuse on her shoulders for so long. It said the age difference between Mr. Donaldson and the victims is among the aggravating factors. The defence said it acknowledges, due to the nature of the offences, the sentence will be lengthy, and accepted there are few mitigating factors given Geoffrey Donaldson's continued denial of guilt. The judge will finalise sentencing next month.
13: One of the country's largest homeless charities expects the number of people living in emergency accommodation will continue to reach record levels. 17,885 people were living in temporary accommodation last month, which is 385 people more than in July. The highest figure ever recorded includes 5,830 children. Paul Sheehan from Cork Simon Community says long-term homelessness remains a significant problem.
16: What we're seeing now is more people remaining stuck in emergency accommodation for the longer term. Long-term homelessness is defined as stays of 6 months or more in emergency accommodation over the previous 12 months. And we've seen that number increase steadily over the last five or six quarters. And the longer somebody stays in emergency accommodation, the harder it is to get out. People do become institutionalized.
13: Donald Trump has hailed his meeting with the Chinese president as very productive. The US leader is hosting a private tea at the White House as part of a three-day state visit. President Xi says both sides should coexist in peace and only stand to gain in cooperation.
17: The president and I are like two people that's charting the course for the great ship of China-US relations. That the relationship will be a constructive one of strategic stability on the basis of respect, fairness and reciprocity.
13: US star Josh Hartnett said he's got fond memories of filming in Ireland. The actor, who is currently starring in Verity, a film based on the Colleen Hoover book of the same name, spent three winters filming the horror series Penny Dreadful here. Speaking on the red carpet of Verity premiere, he says he can't wait to come back and explore in better weather.
18: So I was there for three winters straight shooting Penny Dreadful, and it was cold in the wintertime. I want to go back for just a nice summer. And it's a nice summer kind of traveling around the countryside. Sounds great. I can't wait.
13: It's approaching 4 minutes past nine.
19: And in sport, Manchester City are reported to have been found guilty of all but one of the 115 charges it faces in terms of breaking the Premier League's financial regulations. If confirmed, the club could face significant penalties. City insist the process is ongoing and they continue to deny any wrongdoing. Galway United lead 1-0 at home to Shelburne in the Premier Division of the SSE or Tristy League. Jimmy Kewan scored from the penalty spot just before half-time as John Caulfield's side looked to pull away from the relegation places. The Republic of Ireland have given themselves a chance of nabbing a playoff spot in the European Under-21 qualifiers. Sean Grehan and Tom Lonergan were on target in a 2-0 win at Slovakia. That victory has seen Jim Crawford's side reduce the gap against their second-place opponents back to just 2 points with two games to go. Caoimhe O'Neill came off the bench to win his third cap for Northern Ireland in their 1-0 win against Georgia in the Nations League. If the Arsenal youngster is capped one more time, it would rule out any potential switch to the Republic of Ireland. Aoife O'Rourke says it's really, really special to be crowned European boxing champion again. The double Olympian struck gold in Bulgaria in the middleweight division this evening. It's O'Rourke's fourth European medal, and she follows in the footsteps of her sister Lisa, who won gold earlier this week. Ireland to finish fifth on the medal table with two gold and two bronze. Connacht lead 12-10 against the Stormers on the first night of the new United Rugby Championship season. Nick Hansen has marked his return to the team with a try for Connacht there. Ulster trail by 20 points to 5 against Edinburgh early in the second half in Belfast, where captain Michael Lowry has scored Ulster's try. And George Russell has secured pole position for tomorrow's Azerbaijan Formula 1 Grand Prix. His Mercedes teammate and championship leader Kimi Antonelli will start from 16th position. Offaly's Alex Dunn won today's F2 feature race in Baku, and he's now 8 points behind in the driver's title race. And that's your news and sport. I'm Will O'Callaghan. It's now 6 minutes past 9.
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20: A mix of sunshine and well-scattered showers this evening. It'll then be mainly dry overnight with some clear spells and overnight lows of 11 to 14 degrees. That's the latest from the Sunshine Newsroom. We'll have more in an hour.
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0: Fabulous song. The Temptations, Just My Imagination. Lead singer Eddie Kendricks. That was his final song before he departed the group. And a little bit of pop trivia for you, just in case you're ever in a pop quiz. Big, big fan of The Temptations was a lady called Paula Oliver, and she decided to call her son Kendrick, and then he became Kendrick Lamar. You can put that into your little pop trivia file. 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It's Mellow Moments. We'll take a short break.
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beautiful, smooth, silky voice of Norah Jones and Come Away With Me. That wraps up another hour of all your relaxing mellow favourites. You're listening to Sunshine 106.8, Dublin's easy place to relax. It's Mellow Moments with Joe Harrington. We're approaching 10 o'clock this Friday night. I've just put together Friday's 10 of 10 and I think you're going to enjoy tonight's selection. I've got 10 great songs, back-to-back commercial-free, on the way after the 10 o'clock news and sport from the Sunshine Newsroom.

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14: It's 10 o'clock. I'm Lindsay Dolan. The Orange Order has been allowed to march down a predominantly nationalist area of Portadown for the first time since the route was banned in 1998. The Drumcree standoff led to years of violence. The decision has incensed the Sinn Féin president, Mary Lou MacDonald.
15: They have made now very, very clear their distress, their anger and frankly their bewilderment that this decision could be taken. I cannot overstate how utterly reckless, how utterly irresponsible, frankly how mindless this decision is.
14: A legal challenge is expected. A woman in her 70s has been killed in a crash in County Wexford. She was the driver of a car which was involved in a three-car collision in Clonroach shortly after 20 to 3 this afternoon. She was pronounced dead at the scene when it happened on the N30 at Ballymaxey. The only person in a second car, a man in his 50s, was taken to hospital with injuries not believed to be life-threatening. The people in the third car did not need immediate hospital treatment. Jeffrey Donaldson will find out next month how long he'll spend in prison. The convicted sex offender and former DUP leader appeared in court today for a pre-sentence hearing, Emily Keegan reports.
16: In June, Jeffrey Donaldson was found guilty of 18 historic sex offences against two women when they were children. Today, he arrived at Newry Crown Court in a prison van. In the court, a summary of victims' impact statements were read out. The prosecution said complainant B feels guilty for not reporting matters to police sooner, while complainant A is exhausted from carrying the weight of abuse on her shoulders for so long. It said the age difference between Mr. Donaldson and the victims is among the aggravating factors. The defence said it acknowledges, due to the nature of the offences, the sentence will be lengthy and accepted there are few mitigating factors given Jeffrey Donaldson's continued denial of guilt. The judge will finalise sentencing next month.
14: Gardaí are questioning three people in relation to an assault which left a man in his 20s in a critical condition in Kerry. It happened in the square area of Listowel between 8:15 and 9:15 last night. The man's been treated in hospital after the incident. Three men in their 20s and 30s have been arrested and are being held in Gardaí stations in Kerry. A major homeless charity has warned the number of people living in emergency accommodation will remain at record highs until single adult homelessness is tackled. Three out of every five adults in emergency accommodation nationally is a single adult, with the rest made up of families. 17,885 people were living in emergency accommodation in August. Paul Sheehan from Cork Simon Communities says single adult homelessness is the charity's biggest concern.
17: They get barely a mention in the government policy that was published in December. If that's not addressed, then we're not going to meet the target that this country signed up to, ending homelessness by 2030.
14: The first batch of tickets to see Oasis at Slane Castle were snapped up today, while many fans are still holding out hope in receiving a code. Fans needed to register in advance in order to be eligible to receive a unique code, which will give them access to buy a ticket over the weekend. It's after hours of long queues and dynamic pricing were criticised for their reunion gigs last year. Music journalist Paul Stokes says a similar system has been used quite well in high-demand gigs.
18: I think for particular gigs, so when Taylor Swift did her Wembley dates a few years ago, there was a similar system where if you pre-bought the album at the time, you got one window and then you had to pre-register. So I think there is a system to try and manage the amount of people going onto sites. I mean, it's a bit like, obviously, you know, if everyone wants to try and get a ticket at one point at the same time, the computers just really can't cope with it still. So there's that. I think they did try this for the second batch of Wembley shows they did last year. They used this system and it works.
14: It's approaching 4 minutes past 10.
19: And in sports, Manchester City are reported to have been found guilty of all but one of the 115 charges that they've been facing for breaching the Premier League's financial regulations. If confirmed, the club could face some significant penalties. City insists, though, the process is ongoing and they continue to deny any wrongdoing. Galway United and Shelburne have drawn 1-1 in the Premier Division of the SSE Airtricity League. Jimmy Keohane scored from the penalty spot just before half-time to put United in front, but Mipo Adebeko equalised for Shells just before the hour. Shelburne remain in sixth place on the table, while Galway are now 4 points clear of the relegation playoff place. Ireland have kept alive their hopes of reaching next year's European Under-21 Championships. Jim Crawford's side won 2-0 at Slovakia to close the gap to their opponents to 2 points in the race for a playoff spot in the group. Waterford's in-form forward Tom Lonergan was on target, with Sean Gren heading in the second. Kate O'Connell came off the bench to win his third cap in Northern Ireland's 1-0 win at Georgia in the Nations League. If the Arsenal youngster was to be capped one more time, it would rule out any potential switch to the Republic of Ireland. Aoife O'Rourke says it's really, really special to be crowned European boxing champion again. The double Olympian struck gold in Bulgaria in the middleweight class this evening. It's O'Rourke's fourth European medal in all, and it follows on from the footsteps of her sister Lisa, who won a gold medal earlier this week. Ulster and Connacht have both suffered losses on the opening day of the new United Rugby Championship season. Matt Hanson scored a try on his return for Connacht, but they conceded two late tries in losing by 29 points to 15 to the Stormers at Dexcom Stadium. Ulster picked up a try-scoring and losing bonus point in their 34 points to 29 defeat at home to Edinburgh. And George Russell will be on pole position for tomorrow's Azerbaijan F1 Grand Prix. His title rival, Kimi Antonelli, who leads the title race by 81 points, will be starting from 16th after he had a crash in qualifying. Offaly's Alex Dunn won today's F2 feature race in Baku. And that's your news in sports. I'm Will O'Callaghan. It's now 6 minutes past the hour.
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22: A mix of sunshine and well-scattered showers this evening. It'll then be mainly dry overnight with some clear spells and overnight lows of 11 to 14 degrees. That's the latest from the Sunshine Newsroom. We'll have more in an hour.
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0: is Jeffrey Osborne. On the Wings of Love, wrapping up Friday's 10 at 10. I have to say, I really enjoyed tonight's selection. Some little surprises in there as well. And again, thank you for taking the time and the trouble to let me know what you'd like to hear. We do this Monday through Saturday. We invite you to send in your suggestions, and you've been doing it by the bucket load. So I really appreciate it. And keep your suggestions coming to joe@sunshineradio.ie. 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It's Mellow Moments with Joe Harrington. A quick break. More relaxing favourites are on the way very soon.
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lovely stuff. George Benson and In Your Eyes. You're listening to Sunshine 106.8, Dublin's easy place to relax. It's Mellow Moments with Joe Harrington. We're heading towards 11 o'clock this Friday night. I've already put together another gorgeous hour, and it's on the way after the 11 o'clock news and sport from the Sunshine Newsroom.

0: this weekend on Sunshine 106.8, Dublin's easy place to relax. 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
11: It's 11 o'clock. I'm Lindsay Dolan. The Orange Order has been allowed to march down a predominantly nationalist area of Portadown for the first time since the route was banned in 1998. The Drumcree standoff led to years of violence. The Parades Commission has now allowed the Unionist parade. The decision has incensed the Sinn Féin president, Mary Lou MacDonald.
12: They have made now very, very clear their distress, their anger and frankly their bewilderment that this decision could be taken. I cannot overstate how utterly reckless, how utterly irresponsible, frankly how mindless this decision is.
11: A legal challenge is expected. A woman in her 70s has been killed in a crash in County Wexford. She was the driver of a car which was involved in a three-car collision in Clonroach shortly after 20 to 3 this afternoon. She was pronounced dead at the scene when it happened on the N30. The only person in the second car, a man in his 50s, was taken to hospital with injuries not believed to be life-threatening. The people in the third car did not need immediate hospital treatment. Jeffrey Donaldson will find out next month how long he's going to spend in prison. The convicted sex offender and former DUP leader appeared in court today for a pre-sentence hearing. Emily Keegan has this report.
13: In June, Jeffrey Donaldson was found guilty of 18 historic sex offences against two women when they were children. Today, he arrived at Newry Crown Court in a prison van. In the court, a summary of victims' impact statements were read out. The prosecution said complainant B feels guilty for not reporting matters to police sooner, while complainant A is exhausted from carrying the weight of abuse on her shoulders for so long. It said the age difference between Mr. Donaldson and the victims is among the aggravating factors. The defence said it acknowledges due to the nature of the offences, the sentence will be lengthy and accepted there are few mitigating factors given Jeffrey Donaldson's continued denial of guilt. The judge will finalise sentencing next month.
11: Gardaí are questioning three people in relation to an assault which left a man in his 20s in a critical condition in Kerry. It happened in the square area of Listowel between 8:15 and 9:15 last night. The man's been treated in hospital after the incident. Three men in their 20s and 30s have been arrested and are being held at Gardaí stations in Kerry. Thousands of euro has been raised for a talented young jockey who sustained a serious spinal injury in recent days. 21-year-old Caitlin Ryan was injured following a freak accident on the gallops. In response, trainers Bill Durkin and Shark Hanlon have set up a GoFundMe, which has already raised over €120,000. John Shark Hanlon hopes the money will help her in the future.
14: Yeah, the GoFundMe page has been brilliant. I was looking there only a minute ago, and I think there's about €120,000, so that'll be a big help for her to start something, you know, start something to get her house in a way that she'll be able to get in and out. And her parents are very good people. They're from Tipperary. We're just trying to help the girl in as much way we can.
11: The first batch of tickets to see Oasis at Slane Castle in County Meath were snapped up today, while many fans are still holding out hope in receiving a code. Fans needed to register in advance in order to be eligible to receive a unique code, which will give them access to buy a ticket over the weekend. It's after hours of long queues and dynamic pricing were criticised for Oasis's reunion gigs last year. Music journalist Paul Stokes says a similar system has been used in other high demand gigs, and it's worked very well.
15: I think for particular gigs, so when Taylor Swift did her Wembley dates a few years ago, there was a similar system where if you pre-bought the album at a time, you got one window and then you had to pre-register. And so I think there is a system to try and manage the amount of people going onto sites. I mean, it's a bit like, obviously, you know, if everyone wants to try and get a ticket at one point at the same time, the computers just really can't cope with it still. So there's that. I think they did try this for the second batch of Wembley shows they did last year. They used this system and it works.
11: It's 4 minutes past 11.
16: And in sports, Manchester City are reported to have been found guilty of all but one of the 115 charges that they've been facing for breaching the Premier League's financial regulations. If confirmed, the club could face some significant penalties. City insists, though, the process is ongoing and they continue to deny any wrongdoing. Galway United and Shelburne have drawn 1-1 in the Premier Division of the SSE Airtricity League. Jimmy Keown scored from the penalty spot just before half-time to put United in front, but Mipo Debeco equalised for Shells just before the hour. Shelburne remain in sixth place on the table, while Galway are now 4 points clear of the relegation playoff place. Ireland have kept alive their hopes of reaching next year's European Under-21 Championships. Jim Crawford's side won 2-0 at Slovakia to close the gap to their opponents to 2 points in the race for a playoff spot in the group. Waterford's in-form forward Tom Lonergan was on target, with Sean Grehan heading in the second. Cathal O'Neill came off the bench to win his third cap in Northern Ireland's 1-0 win at Georgia in the Nations League. If the Arsenal youngster was to be capped one more time, it would rule out any potential switch to the Republic of Ireland. Aoife O'Rourke says it's really, really special to be crowned European boxing champion again. The double Olympian struck gold in Bulgaria in the middleweight class this evening. It's O'Rourke's fourth European medal in all, and it follows on from the footsteps of her sister Lisa, who won a gold medal earlier this week. Ulster and Connacht have both suffered losses on the opening day of the new United Rugby Championship season. Matt Hanson scored a try on his return for Connacht, but they conceded two late tries in losing by 29 points to 15 to the Stormers at Dexcom Stadium. Ulster picked up a try-scoring and losing bonus point in their 34 points to 29 defeat at home to Edinburgh. And George Russell will be on pole position for tomorrow's Azerbaijan F1 Grand Prix. His title rival, Kimi Antonelli, who leads the title race by 81 points, will be starting from 16th after he had a crash in qualifying. Offaly's Alex Dunn won today's F2 feature race in Baku. And that's your news in sports. I'm Will O'Callaghan. It's now 6 minutes past the hour.
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18: A mix of sunshine and well-scattered showers this evening. It'll then be mainly dry overnight with some clear spells and overnight lows of 11 to 14 degrees. That's the latest from the Sunshine Newsroom. We'll have more in an hour.
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1 month ago today, I was happy as a lark. 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I keep saying, she'll be back, but today, again.

0: beautiful song, David Gates and Bread, and Make It With You. 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It's Mellow Moments with Joe Harrington, playing you the best late night music in Dublin. Lovely to have you along this Friday night. Nice to know, hopefully for you anyway, you can have a little bit of a lie on in the morning, maybe stay up a little bit extra late and enjoy all this gorgeous music. I'm going to take a short break, but more relaxing favourites are on the way very soon.
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such a lovely duet. James Ingram, Paddy Austin together with Baby Come To Me. Wrapping up another hour of all your relaxing mellow favourites. You're listening to Sunshine 106.8, Dublin's easy place to relax. It's Mellow Moments with Joe Harrington. We're heading towards midnight, which means we're going to say goodbye to Friday the 25th of September. Heading into a brand new day and another gorgeous hour. You're going to love it. It's back to back. It's commercial free. And it's on the way after the midnight news and sport from the Sunshine Newsroom.

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3: And now, the weather.
4: Outside, gloomy skies, a persistent drizzle, and a chilly wind blowing from the west, north, east, and south.
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15: It's midnight, I'm Lindsay Dolan. The Orange Order has been allowed to march down a predominantly nationalist area of Portadown for the first time since the route was banned in 1998. The Parades Commission has now allowed the Unionist Parade. The decision has incensed Sinn Féin President Mary Lou MacDonald.
16: They have made now very, very clear their distress, their anger and frankly their bewilderment that this decision could be taken. I cannot overstate how utterly reckless, how utterly irresponsible, frankly how mindless this decision is.
15: Geoffrey Donaldson will find out next month how long he'll spend in prison. The convicted sex offender and former DUP leader appeared in court today for a pre-sentence hearing. Emily Keegan has this report.
17: In June, Geoffrey Donaldson was found guilty of 18 historic sex offences against two women when they were children. Today, he arrived at Newry Crown Court in a prison van. In the court, a summary of victims' impact statements were read out. The prosecution said complainant B feels guilty for not reporting matters to police sooner, while complainant A is exhausted from carrying carrying the weight of abuse on her shoulders for so long. It said the age difference between Mr. Donaldson and the victims is among the aggravating factors. The defence said it acknowledges, due to the nature of the offences, the sentence will be lengthy, and accepted there are few mitigating factors given Jeffrey Donaldson's continued denial of guilt. The judge will finalise sentencing next month.
15: A woman in her 70s has been killed in a crash in County Wexford. She was the driver of a car which was involved in a three-car collision in Clonroach shortly after 20 to 3 this afternoon. She was pronounced dead at the scene when it happened on the N30. The only person in a second car, a man in his 50s, was taken to hospital with injuries not believed to be life-threatening. The people in the third car did not need immediate hospital treatment. A major homeless charity has warned the number of people living in emergency accommodation will remain at record highs until single adult homelessness is tackled. Three out of every five adults in emergency accommodation nationally is a single adult, with the rest made up of families. 17,885 people were living in emergency accommodation in August. Paul Sheehan from the Cork Simon community says single adult homelessness is the charity's biggest concern.
18: They get barely a mention in the government policy that was published in December. If that's not addressed, then we're not going to meet the target that this country signed up to, ending homelessness by 2030. Because they're the biggest cohort in homelessness, they're the biggest group of people in emergency accommodation.
15: Gardaí are questioning three people in relation to an assault which left a man in his 20s in a critical condition in Kerry. It happened in the square area of Listowel between 8:15 and 9:15 last night. The man being treated in hospital is there after the incident. Three men in their 20s and 30s have been arrested and are being held at Gardaí stations in Kerry. An anonymous woman who accused Jay-Z of sexual assault has recanted her claims against him. According to Rolling Stone, the Jane Doe submitted a 12-page document where she states she never met or spoke with the rapper. Her legal team said she maintains she was a victim of sexual assault, but was entirely mistaken in identifying him. And thousands of euro have been raised for a talented young jockey who sustained a serious spinal injury in recent days. 21-year-old Caitlin Ryan was injured during a freak accident on the gallops. In response, trainers Bill Durkin and Char Canlon have set up a GoFundMe fund which has raised over €120,000. John Char Canlon hopes the money will help her.
19: Yeah, the GoFund page has been brilliant. I was looking there only a minute ago, and I think there's about 120,000 in it. So it'll be a big help for her to start something, you know, start something to get her house in a way that she'll be able to get in and out. And her parents are very good people. They're from Tipperary. We're just trying to help the girl in as much way we can.
15: It's 4 minutes past 12.
20: And in sports, Manchester City are reported to have been found guilty of all but one of the 115 charges that they've been facing for breaching the Premier League's financial regulations. If confirmed, the club could face some significant penalties. City insist, though, the process is ongoing and they continue to deny any wrongdoing. Galway United and Shelburne have drawn 1-1 in the Premier Division of the SSE Airtricity League. Jimmy Keohane scored from the penalty spot just before half-time to put United in front, but Mipo Adebeko equalised for Shells just before the hour. Shelburne remain in 6th place on the table, while Galway are now 4 points clear of the relegation playoff place. Ireland have kept alive their hopes of reaching next year's European Under-21 Championships. Jim Crawford's side won 2-0 at Slovakia to close the gap to their opponents to 2 points in the race for a playoff spot in the group. Waterford's in-form forward Tom Lonergan was on target, with Sean Grenn heading in the second. Kate O'Connell came off the bench to win his third cap in Northern Ireland's 1-0 win at Georgia in the Nations League. If the Arsenal youngster was to be capped one more time, it would rule out any potential switch to the Republic of Ireland. Aoife O'Rourke says it's really, really special to be crowned European boxing champion again. The double Olympian struck gold in Bulgaria in the middleweight class this evening. It's O'Rourke's fourth European medal in all, and it follows on from the footsteps of her sister Lisa, who won a gold medal earlier this week. Ulster and Connacht have both suffered losses on the opening day of the new United Rugby Championship season. Matt Canton scored a try on his return for Connacht, but they conceded two late tries in losing by 29 points to 15 to the Stormers at Dexcom Stadium. Ulster picked up a try-scoring and losing bonus point in their 34 points to 29 defeat at home to Edinburgh. And George Russell will be on pole position for tomorrow's Azerbaijan F1 Grand Prix. His title rival, Kimi Antonelli, who leads the title race by 81 points, will be starting from 16th after he had a crash in qualifying. Offaly's Alex Dunn won today's F2 feature race in Baku. And that's your news in sports. I'm Will O'Callaghan. It's now 6 minutes past the hour.
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21: A mix of sunshine and well scattered showers this evening. It'll then be mainly dry overnight with some clear spells and overnight lows of 11 to 14 degrees. That's the latest from the Sunshine Newsroom. We'll have more in an hour.
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brand new day, Saturday the 26th of September. Here we go with a gorgeous hour. This hour is back to back, it's commercial free. We're going to kick it off with Christopher Cross and Sailing.

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1: Just a little over 2 minutes. The Fab Four, Paul McCartney, and Yesterday. Wrapping up another hour of all your relaxing, mellow favourites, back-to-back and commercial-free. 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It's Mellow Moments with Joe Harrington. We're into a brand new day, Saturday, the 26th of September. We're heading towards 1 a.m. and I've already put together another beautiful hour. And again, it's back-to-back, it's commercial-free, and it's on the way very soon.

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